the day the Lord has made. I will rejoice and be glad in it. This is Destiny Prayer Network on radio. I greet everyone under the sound of my voice in the name of the Lord Jesus. Amen. By the grace of God this morning, our prayers will be taken from the book of Joshua chapter 1 verse 5. Joshua 1 verse 5. There shall not any man be able to stand before thee all the days of thy life. As I was with Moses, so I will be with thee. I will not fail thee nor forsake thee. Hallelujah. Thank you, Lord, for your word. Your word is true forever. We bless you this morning for another privilege to come before you in the place of prayer. Thank you, Holy Spirit of God. In Jesus' name, amen. Powers challenging the yes of God in my life, fall down and perish. Any power challenging the yes of God for my life, powers saying no to the yes of God for my life, the Lord rebuke you. Collide with the rock of ages in the name of Jesus. Collide with the rock of ages. Powers challenging the yes of God, challenging the plans of God, challenging the move of God in my life. You are a liar. Collide with the rock of ages in the name of Jesus. Amen. Agenda of darkness, to pin my head down, to press my head down, be frustrated and fail woefully. My head cannot be pressed down. In the name of Jesus, every agenda to press my head down, it shall not succeed. Be frustrated. In the name of Jesus, be frustrated. I refuse. I declare God's word. Yes, I declare the word of God and it stands. I refuse that my head be pressed down. In the name of Jesus, every agenda of darkness to press my head down, you shall not succeed. Fail. In Jesus' name, be frustrated and fail woefully. In Jesus' name, amen. Thank you, Holy Spirit of God. Any power waiting for me at the junction of life to frustrate me, to disgrace me, collapse in the name of Jesus. Amen. The Lord, my God, is with me and I know it. Hallelujah. Thank you, Holy Spirit of God. Child of God, this morning declare, the Lord, my God, is with me and I know it. In the name of Jesus, the Lord, my God, is with me. Any power waiting at the junction of life, yes, to frustrate my journey, you shall not succeed. The Lord rebuke you. In the name of Jesus, amen. Your way opens in Jesus' name as you ask the Lord.

0: to dream again. Oh God, my Father, give me fire to fight. Thank you, precious Father. I receive it by faith. In Jesus' mighty name, it is done. Amen. Hallelujah.
1: 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Till I come your way, same time, same station. It's me, Pat Diagi, saying, stay connected to God through prayers in Jesus' name. Amen.

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1: Good morning, Abuja. 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He's currently on his way here. But for now, I'm welcoming you, saying happy Monday. How was your weekend? How was everything? We have a jam-packed show for you today. As everyone knows, Big Mother was in the city last night and he performed, so we'll be getting into that. We have a bit of world news coming up at 7 a.m. and then, you know, we get into sports a bit later on. I think for someone who supports a certain team, I don't think their team did very well over the weekend, but we'll hear more about that later on. As you know, as I say, we're having the week is absolutely not having us. Okay, so until we get into the rest of the show, let's keep listening to the tunes and let's keep the vibe going. I'm giving you Najee by Fowls, Boys and Men.

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1: 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I am Nathan Williams. First, the headlines. Vice President Chetima calls for a holistic approach to tackling crisis. Police rescue 75 passengers abducted by gunmen in Kaduna State. On the foreign scene, Trump's government predicts U.S. trade war would be devastating for Canada. And in sport, Rangers overcome Plata United to win pre-season invitational tournament. And now the news in full. Vice President Kashim Chetima has called for a holistic approach in tackling humanitarian crisis and ensuring durable solutions. The Vice President, who made the appeal at the United Towns Agency in Utah for North South Cooperation International Humanitarian Award and Lecture, and the unveiling of Utah's Social Center in Abuja, represented by Mrs. Zubeda Umar, Director General of the National Emergency Management Agency, NEMA, stressed the need for collaborative effort to protect vulnerable communities from harm. According to him, a village that is abandoned to terror becomes a corridor of displacement, while a model community surrendered to hunger becomes a market to traffickers. He also said that communities that are kept away from others often discover that the fire they dismissed at a distance could find its way to their own door. In his remarks, Dr. Bernard Doro, Minister of Humanitarian Affairs and Poverty Reduction, commended Utah for its initiative to commemorate World Humanitarian Day, celebrated globally on August 19. In a keynote address, Zamfara Governor Daud Lawa, represented by Alhaji Mukhtar Luga, his chief of staff, said humanitarian actions should be centered more on protecting lives and upholding human dignity. The event, with the theme Strengthening Global Solidarity and Empowering Local Communities, attracted government, traditional institutions, civil society, and private sector leaders. The Nigerian police force says it rescued 102 kidnapped victims and arrested 78 high-profile criminal suspects during operations across the country between 17th and 20th August 2026. Our crime correspondent reports that the force public relations officer, CSP Anita Inedo, who stated this during the force's weekly operational briefing at the force headquarters in Abuja, also noted that 75 kidnapped men, women and children were rescued after armed kidnappers abducted them from commercial bosses in Beningwari, local government area of Kaduna State. The victims, identified as Fulani travelers, were reportedly intercepted on August 19, 2026 at about 5:30 p.m. by gunmen armed with AK-47 rifles and other sophisticated weapons at Folwaya village near Beningwari. According to the force PRO, the attackers reportedly forced the passengers into the forest, where they concealed them inside a cave located in a mountainous area. All 75 victims were successfully rescued on hand.
2: The force also successfully rescued 102 kidnapped victims. We got 26 wounded firearms, 268 rounds of solid life ammunition, 21 vehicles, and with the line. The victim was later rescued on board, and the emotional vehicle was also recovered. The victim has since been reunited to her family.
3: Commending the operation, the Commissioner of Police, Kaduna State Command, CP Rabi Muhammad, praised the NURTW Beningwari branch for its timely and vital intelligence, describing public cooperation as crucial to tackling kidnapping and other violent crimes. Concerned citizens and families in Borno have called on federal government to bring their children home, as today marks exactly 100 days since dozens of children and civilians were abducted across Borno, as families say the pain, fear and uncertainty have become unbearable. Among those still missing are 42 pupils and students abducted on May 15, 2026 from Musa Primary and Junior Secondary School in Askeraoba, and 36 students taken on June 29th from Government Day Secondary School in Lhasa were writing their NECO examinations. During a media briefing at the National Assembly Complex, the Secretary, Hawul Askiroba Elders Forum, Mala Gadzama, on behalf of the group, also demanded the rescue of 38 persons reportedly abducted along Boratai Road to Maiduguri and all others taken along the Chibok routes and other vulnerable roads in the state. They stressed that these are not just statistics, but sons, daughters, brothers, sisters, husbands, and wives.
0: The prostitution of lives and property is not a favor to the citizens. It is a fundamental responsibility of every government. Our people should not have to beg for protection of their children or their peoples. Our children should not have to sit for examinations, wondering whether they will return home safely. Our families should not have to spend months, days, 100 days, waiting for their children while they remain in captivity. If it could be done in Oyo State, it can be done in Borno State. We have seen what is possible when government and security agencies treat the rescue of children as an urgent national priority.
3: Also speaking at the press conference, the lawmaker representing Hawal Askiroba Federal Constituency, Maidala Balami, sympathized with the affected families and urged the government to do everything within its power to secure the safe return of the abducted school children and other victims.
4: Among those people that you are seeing here, you can see a father where his wife and 5-month daughter were abducted. 127 days they have been in captivity. I am not talking about a hearsay, I'm talking about a direct family. As a representative of Askiroba and Federal Constituency, it has been a sleepless night. So devastating that most times I lost appetite and I hardly find even my peace. This is the level of devastation. I want to tell you, this calling that we have come to call was just one of it. Apart from my motion on the 2nd of June, when these incidents happened, you recall that when these incidents happened, we are on recess. And we return the day we return from our recess, we quickly take up this matter as a matter of public importance and emergency. At my level, as a representative of the people, we have gone so far to push government and ask that government must take action.
3: 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Still to come, we are foreign, sports and entertainment. Do stay with us. On the foreign scene, the Trump administration on Sunday warned that Canada would be foolish to think it could win a trade war with the United States, predicting a devastating impact on its northern neighbor. Negotiations between Washington and Ottawa broke down late Friday, putting into force new 50% U.S. tariffs, impacting about $20 billion worth of Canadian goods, or 5.5% of Canadian exports to the United States. Canada, in retaliation, said it would match U.S. tariffs with new levies, notably targeting the United States steel and dairy industries, to take effect on September 8. U.S. Transportation Secretary Sean Duffy said Canada would come out worse from tussling with President Donald Trump in a trade war. The United States currently accounts for roughly 70% of Canadian exports. In sports news, Rangers recorded a 1-0 victory over Plateau United in the final of the Nigerian Premier Football League and PFL pre-season invitational tournament at the new Jos Stadium. Justice Akure scored the winning goal with a header in the 28th minute. Akure rose unchallenged inside the box to power home a header after a dangerous corner was delivered into the area. Rangers maintained their lead for the remainder of the game despite effort by Plateau United to get back into the game. Mighty Jets secured third position after a hard-fought 1-0 victory over Katsina United. Tochukwu Ibedu netted the winning goal 8 minutes before the break. Still in sport, Zedok Yohana made his Premier League debut for Brighton as the Seagulls secured a convincing 4-0 victory over Aston Villa at the Annex Stadium on Sunday.
1: Johanna, who started the game on the bench, replaced Matt Wefa 12 minutes from time. It was the young star's second competitive appearance for the Seagulls. The winger also featured as a substitute in Brighton's UEFA Europa Conference League playoffs tie against Tromsø last Thursday. In entertainment, veteran Hollywood actor Taiwo Hassan, popularly known as Ogogo, has died. The actor's daughter, Kira Taiwo, announced his death on Sunday evening during a live session on her Instagram page. The development comes days after Kira disclosed that her father was battling stage 4 cancer. Taiwo Hassan was a prominent figure in the Nigerian film industry, particularly known for his roles in Yoruba language movies and his contributions to the growth of Nollywood. Before his death, efforts were reportedly made to secure medical treatment for the actor. Among those said to have offered financial assistance was the All Progressive Congress APC governorship candidate in Ogun State, Adeola Olamilekan, popularly known as. And that's the world news on the Beat 97.9 FM Abuja. Thank you for listening. 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I am Nathan Williams. Have a pleasant day.
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0: It is indeed your morning rush right here on the Beat 97.9 FM, and we are your heartbeat station. We are Big Sheddy, Big Alexandria. What a weekend we just had. Official kickoff for the world's English Premier League, and it had to start with misery likes company for a number of football clubs. Let's get started with some of the worst results that came through over the weekend, because we're going to pretend like Alexander did not throw shots this morning. Very subtle shades being thrown.
1: I threw shots over the weekend as well, because I sent you...
0: On your WhatsApp or...
1: No, on Instagram.
0: Oh, dear.
1: I sent you videos like, is this your team?
0: Instagram.
1: Oh, okay.
0: So now that I'm aware, I'm going to avoid Alexandra's post all through the weekend. Even if she tags, hey, show prep.
1: Oh, my gosh.
0: So I think the worst was probably on Saturday, or on Sunday rather, which of course got to see Brighton beat Aston Villa in the first 34 minutes of the game, 4-0. And what was worse is it continued for the rest of the game. Aston Villa never getting a chance to even say, let us redeem our lost family name.
1: Mm-hmm.
0: It was gone, it was gone.
1: Sorry to them.
0: It was absolutely terrible. I actually felt bad that Brighton didn't actually compound the victory, because I felt like they could have done a whole lot more.
1: How much winning do you want people to do?
0: So here's the thing.
1: How much winning?
0: Goal margins matter in the long haul.
1: Okay.
0: Yeah, so you never can tell how the rest of the season might go. If there are games

0: But Liverpool has beaten Arsenal 16 goals to 1.
1: Wow, why are you using Arsenal as a...
0: No, I'm just saying, like, this was before the Premier League. It was years ago. No, Arsenal dealt with them back, too.
1: Okay.
0: I think they had their repair a few years after. This was back in the 70s.
1: Oh, wow.
0: You know, so before it became, like, the Premier League in 1992. So it's a big deal if you get a good wide enough margin for your opponents.
1: Okay.
0: But Bournemouth were about to also, you know, create... a big upset yesterday, because the new Maresca's Man City has left a lot of people wondering what is really happening after they got a lead goal for most of the first 45. But of course, Manchester City came back in the second 45 to equalize and then win the game 2-1. Newcastle and Liverpool had a battle it out for 2-2 from both sides. And then and those are the highlights for Sunday. Saturday, the kickoff proper was on Friday. And while that was a very interesting start for Arsenal, who basically reminded Coventry City that this is indeed the Premier League. I don't think many teams in the Saturday schedule understood the memo. Because Hull City, first of all, started with beating everybody at Man United with Gary Sticks. You know the one they called Spatula? It was a beating. And I'm saying it not because I feel like being comical. The game was as if Manchester United were the underdogs who just got promoted to the Premier League. Like, that was
1: like
0: how
1: they're
0: bad.
1: Not awake, they're not up yet.
0: It was that bad. Every single person who was on the bench that could have redeemed everything was brought on board. Nada.
1: Man.
0: And I felt bad that they only won by 2 goals, because I felt like that would have sent a very strong message. Like, beat them well. It was so bad. So bad. Everton and Crystal Palace, a big surprise there, 2-0. I'm surprised, you know, I know João Philippe Mateta didn't really have the best World Cup cameo for France, but I would have thought that he would hit the ground running when they came through. I think my most impressive game was Ipswich beating Sunderland. Sunderland have been in the Premier League now for 2 seasons. Ipswich just got through.
1: Okay.
0: And boy, they set the game on fire.
1: On Ipswich.
0: It was pretty cool. So let me know if you're a football fan and how your weekend went when it came to football. If it was a good result for you, let me know. I will also not be taking messages from Fate the taxi driver. Because
1: you know what she
0: so
1: you know.
0: I'm gonna spill on the show
1: you
0: right
1: know.
0: Now. So I took the WhatsApp phone from the studio so I could basically contact every single one who won tickets. So Lucky came through, and I think I'm gonna do this every time So Lucky wins tickets, because I know he comes with the team. So he won a ticket for himself, but he came through with his homies, so there were tickets to give him.
1: Yeah.
0: Face, the taxi driver who won tickets, was supposed to come for the event, but went to another event, got loaded with food and everything, and since she was with her dress ready for this event, slept off and woke up, it was way too late. I'm like, I can't even believe you. I can't even start to deal. But she sent a message yesterday.
1: The enjoyment
0: was
1: too much.
0: I was like, this is
1: it gets
0: the height.
1: Like that. Yeah, it gets
0: this
1: like that
0: height.
1: Sometimes.
0: I can't even beef you for flexing, but come on. Anyway, we'll talk about how yesterday went down with Mavo. If we have,
1: I was gonna say,
0: like, what are we?
1: Like, what are we actually gonna say? We have a few talking points, but what is there for us to really say?
0: You do. You have a few talking points.
1: Yes, I have
0: like,
1: a few.
0: Like,
1: Shelly, please. I have a few talking points, okay? I have a bone to pick. I have a bone or two.
0: While she's doing that, I'm going to keep up with as much as I can on the show. We'll take your messages in a moment. But now let me catch my breath. Savage Extra is literally everywhere on X promoting his latest single. Video was shot in Ghana. Absolutely love it. From Abuja to the world. This one is called Bango, right here on Your Morning Rush. Good morning.
2: Me, I no go tire. Religious will love me, I come with fire. Yeah. I get my heart desire. Marriage.

0: substances across several states while destroying a cannabis farm covering 4 hectares in Ondo State. The agency's chairman, Brigadier General Mohammed Buba Marwa, commended the officers and urged them to sustain the fight against drugs.
1: Keep it coming. Keep it locked. Keep it.
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1: One whistle and it's on.
0: While disclosing that President
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0: Very good morning and welcome again to Sports Extra on the Beat 97.9 FM. The heartbeat of Abuja today is the 24th of August 2026. My name is Kelechi Onwudiwe and I'm your sports master. Well, I hope you had a great weekend and looking ahead to an even better week. All right, so plenty. We're going to talk about, well, the one Nigerians or Africans called the big European leagues are all now, except for Germany, in progress. Yes, and we've got all the action that took place over the past 3 days. But first, we'll start off on the home front because the Nigeria Premier Football League, well, a mainstay of this program, and our own baby, is kicking off this weekend on the 30th of August across the country with match day one games. And there have been successions of preseason competitions going around. Well, in Europe, you do hear teams travel to Australia, Oceania, Asia, South America, or North America, or even Africa sometimes for friendly games. Well, when Pepe Nwode, of course, you can do from the southwest to the southeast, or the south south to the northeast, or northwest, or north central. Well, the last preseason competition that ended was yesterday, and it ended in Jos, the Plateau State capital, and the Nigerian champions Rangers International of Enugu emerged the champions of the MPFL Super 6 preseason tournament. They beat the home side, Plateau United of Jos, by 1-0, and that goal was scored by Kingsley Agure in the 23rd minute. A header it was that put his side in the lead. Well, trust Nigeria, when you are the home side and you're playing and the away team has taken the lead, you know what happens next, right? It was a deluge of attacks. I mean, like, it was a proper league game from Plateau United for the remainder of the half and for the rest of the game. But Rangers, just the way they won the title, by being persistent and resilient, they hung on to that league till the end. So, Rangers, the champions in that one. Katsina United picking up the bronze medal in that competition, beating the other party side, Mighty Jet. So, a good one for Rangers International. They did play in the Valley Jet preseason tournament and not didn't win that one. But all these tournaments, just to get the teams ready. Let's not forget, after the league starts this weekend, just 7 days later, continental competitions begin with the preliminary. So it's a big for the likes of Rangers International, Rivers United, Shooting Stars of Ibadan, and of course El Academy Warriors of Maiduguri. Now, I mentioned these four clubs because they are the same club that will represent Nigeria in the continent this season. So they have extra motivation, of course, to do well. In any case, it's the only preseason that they're going to have. There is no other. The season starts on Saturday, so that's about it. But many have worried about the fact that it's tournaments they are playing, and some of these players who want to go to certain clubs do put in all their best. So everyone is saying, if preseason is so competitive, could there be injuries that could worry some of these clubs? So, well, Shady on the Beat, you still sat here with me in the studio. Shady, good morning.
1: Good morning to you.
0: How was your weekend?
1: It's been a long schedule of events back to back, even just a few hours into this midnight courtesy a concert we attended. Yeah. So it's a lot. Keeping up with drama and Formula One, and now you're talking also about preseason games and how the wear and tear can affect league performances. I think we had this conversation some months ago when I talked about how football itself from the season was just wrapping up. The World Cup was happening almost immediately, and then within a few weeks they were back to league football. It felt like a lot of strain on the player. Some might say this is what they pay them big money for, but at the same time, the human factor cannot be, you know, overlooked.
0: Absolutely. The sum of, you know, other people do ask the questions, does preseason have to be this competitive? Well, I hope they are really, those who should are really listening. All right, let's move from football now quickly to basketball. And Nigeria's the Tigers suffered their second big defeat in the World Cup warm-up campaign in Spain after they were beaten 90-55 by Belgium. Now, Nigeria didn't start badly in the game, but after the halftime, the Belgians basically took the game away from the Nigerian girls, who had earlier also lost to the host nation Spain heavily in their opening warm-up game. The African champions still looking for their opening win in their final build-up to the FIFA Women's World Cup, which is slated for Germany. But the Tigers will now face Mali in their next warm-up fixture before the round of their preparations against Puerto Rico. That FIFA Women's World Cup holds in Germany next month, and the Tigers are using these matches to, well, of course, prepare for the competition. It's going to be tough at the World Cup. Okay, so let's straight up take it to the Euro. Yeah, I mean, I did tell you lots of games played across Europe, but we can start with the usual suspect, the English Premier League, where the holders, Arsenal, started the current season in good form, beaten promoted Coventry City by 3-0. Kai Havertz scoring the opening game of the new Premier League season. The game held on Friday at the Emirates Stadium. Other big guns didn't find it as easy as the Gunners, because Liverpool could only draw 2-2, held by a last-minute VAR-given penalty against Newcastle at St. James's Park. And Manchester City also needed a last-minute goal scored by Josko Vardiol. In fact, 32 goals yesterday were scored for City by defenders after they had trailed for much of the game. They won it in the last 7 minutes. Goals from Maguire and, of course, Josko Vardiol. It was a lot worse for the other pretenders. Manchester United beating 2-0 by promoted Hull City, and Tottenham Hotspurs, despite more than a quarter of a billion naira spent on new players, giving the run around in a 3-0 loss at Brentford. Aston Villa, it was even worse. They lost 4-0 at current league leaders Brighton and Hove Albion in a game they finished with 10 men. But the amazing thing was that red card for Villa was taken before the 35th minute mark. Now you would think, oh, that helped Brighton to win that game 4-0. No, it was already 4-0 to Brighton before that record happened. In fact, the Brighton coach said that the red card was the game changer, not for his side, but for Aston Villa, who played a lot better after they were down to 10 men. Elsewhere, another promoted side, Ipswich, began the season in great form, beating Sunderland by 2-1 at Portman Road, and Everton beat Crystal Palace by 2-0 in a game I don't know how Crystal Palace lost, because they hit that Everton post how many times? How many saves did Jordan Pickford make? I can't tell you. Leeds United also started well, winning 1-0 at Nottingham Forest. One more game left tonight, Fulham against Chelsea. So, Shetty, not too much time. Very quickly, your views about week one.
1: I mean, you already sort of like threw a sub in there for the other pretenders, but let's say, because of my background in news, I was able to catch that without actually missing the point you were trying to make. Yeah. It was a shocker, almost like a bit of an upset cause for a lot of people to start the season with. Hull City came 100% ready for the league, dominated the game in every fashion, and I dare say, said before you got in here, that I think the two goal lead even didn't speak volumes as regards how
0: they could have had more,
1: way more. They could have had way more, and all the options from the new sign-ons down to the usual names for Manchester United came in, could not do anything about it, and that just tells you a lot of surprises are going to come through this season in the Premier League.
0: By the way, very quickly, Man United had a Yuri Tielemans, Andre Santos. Now, I've been thinking and asking people, I said, what do you think? Should Man United have just flooded out 100 and something million and gone for someone with the stature of Casemiro, who has left? Or is it good to just buy a few, because they've just dropped 70 million for Carlos Baleba, who didn't have as good a season last season as he had the previous season, when he was one of the hottest players in the league. But many are saying it's because he was injured for much of last season. So is it better this way, buying, let's say, 70-80% of what Casemiro brings, or buying someone who you know is almost instantly going to be like a Casemiro. Which one is better? Is it to have those options or to have that one guy you know is sure will deliver it for you?
1: So buying mentality has changed largely in football in the Premier League, if you notice. Back then, there were players who were signed on from Spain without much consideration to how they would adjust to the, you know, English Premier League and all of that. Now, what we've noticed is we have more circulation of Premier League players from most of the clubs.
0: Yeah, but they're very expensive.
1: I agree. Yes. The expense is one thing.
0: What I'm even saying is it good to buy that one heavy character that will do the job, or to buy, you know, two or three who join together?
1: Okay. It will still come down to the sort of players that are
0: available
1: in the market.
0: Yeah, but do you think that for Man United especially, will that pay them?
1: Considering...
0: Because now...
1: How Casemiro performed,
0: yes,
1: with Bruno Fernandes.
0: They've added Tielemans, Andre Santos, and yes, Baleba.
1: I feel like in due time, they would basically fall into place, okay, and the roles might be a lot more fluid.
0: Yeah.
1: Don't forget that Casemiro and Bruno Fernandes worked effectively for last season,
0: yes,
1: where Manchester United had no European involvement.
0: Yes.
1: That sort of toll, if it comes down for both of them, the same wear and tear would show. And I feel like this new season is still pretty much in the early stages to know how these three would impact both the midfield and supporting whatever, you know, Bruno might be able to bring to the team itself.
0: Okay.
1: So it could be a big one to see in the future games.
0: All right. We'll see how that pans out. And in Italy, the champions in Inter Milan won 4-1 at home against Monza. And they were waiting for the other big guns.
1: Yeah. Scoring margin for a long time.
0: Yeah. The other big guns also won. Juventus won at Frosinone. AC Milan won against Torino. And Atalanta defeated Sassuolo. Lazio in action today, as well as Roma, who face Fiorentina. And so we'll just leave it at that, because we'll have plenty more for you to come at 7 later this evening. Thank you very much, Sherry.
1: My pleasure.
0: And I'm Kelechi Onwudiwe, your sportsmaster. Like I said, 7, we'll talk again this evening. Bye-bye.

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1: Starting it the right way is basically getting up in the morning, realizing that you're going to have the week and the week is not going to have you.
2: You know how
1: dumpling
2: we do it.
1: Down on that energy. 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We're Big Shetty, Big Alexandra. This is your Big Money Rush. So let's make
2: everything
1: it
2: is big. Everything
1: big energy
2: is big
1: every step
2: over
1: of
2: on
1: the
2: this
1: way,
2: side.
1: Right?
2: Big.
1: Love it, love it. Anyway, it's 8 minutes now past 8 a.m. And just before Sports Extra, we're talking about the weekend and more or less, in particular, the Marvel situation. But we'll come back to that entire performance. First off, in the world of sports, the Dutch Grand Prix went down over the weekend, and while Max Verstappen was, you know, dubbed to possibly win in his home state or home country, the opening laps ended up with him leaving the race after a nasty crash destroyed his vehicle. And many are saying he's lucky to actually be alive, you know, in that vehicle. And of course, big congratulations to who eventually went to win. That was it, Larick. We're gonna have to confirm who eventually won the race in question. But congratulations to them. But more importantly, happy for Max Verstappen, who would have been able to walk. I saw video footage of the crash and I'm like, goodness me, it was really terrible. Anyway, while we're at that, a number of results also went down in the world of football, both locally and of course internationally. And speaking about locally, big shout out to Big Man Leke on the Beat Night, Beat 103.6 for the Afro Dance Music Show, the ADM show on Saturday, and big shout out to Sheila O also for the Afro Zones on Sunday. Big weekend they had on the shows, and of course big lineups for hits that came through as well. Now, back to what was happening in our own home state. Over the course of the weekend, a big weekend was expected on a whole lot of fronts. And if you're a Manchester United fan, you can already imagine that some of us were probably looking forward to let go of the problems that we're dealing with. So some kilo would have been nice. We arrived at the event, what, 8 p.m.?
2: Yeah, we got there by 8. No, we got there past 8.
1: Past 8 p.m.?
2: Yeah, we got there past 8.
1: An event that was supposed to start at 5, but okay. I mean, we already knew.
2: Well, we already knew, so we gave space for time.
1: Do you understand?
2: Maybe we got there like 8:45. Let's give them 8:45.
1: According to my friend, I arrived at 8 p.m.
2: Let's give them 8:45. Yeah,
1: we got there, arrived at 8 p.m. Oh, after eight, and the plan was to just, you know, enjoy the ambience mm-hmm. prior to the concert.
2: Yeah.
1: And
2: what was the ambience? What was that? What was it like when we arrived?
1: I mean, in typical Capital Block Party fashion,
2: yeah.
1: Seemed on point.
2: Yes.
1: However,
2: that is true though.
1: Yeah,
2: that's
1: it was.
2: True.
1: Seemed
2: yeah.
1: on point. However, the worry that started looming in our minds was the lack of music. We couldn't hear any performances.
2: We couldn't hear anything.
1: And we're like,
2: and there was,
1: they postponed the concert.
2: And people were just waiting. And people were waiting around. So we're like, oh, they haven't even
1: started sharing out tickets. Okay.
2: That's fine. Okay.
1: Fast forward 40 minutes. Let's say 9:30.
2: Yes.
1: 9:20 thereabout. Tickets were given. We're able to get all our special guests in. Except for you, who was supposed to come. I did not come. But anyway.
2: Sure.
1: Eventually got into the environment and we couldn't even get, you know, drinks thanks
2: yeah.
1: to the organizers, who apparently had not assembled like the Avengers ready to sail for all of that. So
2: yeah.
1: while everyone was still going about getting their slushies and the rest from the food vendors outside, we decided to take a quick detour,
2: yeah.
1: get our libations on and head back to the concert, only to get back. Waited it out thanks to the DJ now playing music.
2: The DJ was good.
1: Yeah,
2: and there was like
1: that. And the hype man.
2: I don't know. The hype man, yes. Yeah. But I feel as if there was a live band or a band that was playing.
1: There was some playing
2: backtrack.
1: Yeah, yeah.
2: There was a backing
1: somewhere,
2: track. But there was some live music.
1: Yeah.
2: I really enjoyed that bit.
1: Mm-hmm.
2: I was really vibing.
1: Okay.
2: That was a really.
1: Saw
2: vibing.
1: A number of baddies. I mean.
2: Okay, the baddies.
1: Yeah.
2: The baddies,
1: not as many
2: you know.
1: As we hoped
2: not as many. You know, I. I want the girlies to start dressing up again.
1: I think that's
2: what I'm looking for. Right? I want the girlies to start dressing up. I saw one or two girls that were like, yeah, they've
1: dress
2: come
1: up
2: out.
1: Just because.
2: Dress up just because. Yeah. Dress up for yourself. You're going to feel better. I was seeing socks and sliders, and that was that was very disappointing to me. I want the girlies to dress up, you know. So I saw one or two baddies. That's always amazing. Mm. The girly pops were also giving me lots of compliments, so that was also.
1: I mean, you came correct. Leather pants,
2: you know,
1: and you know
2: how I do.
1: You were ready. It was like,
2: you know,
1: whether I race or not, I'm here.
2: So that was nice as well, but unfortunately, had to leave early. So
1: when she says had to leave early, I want to put it in context because Alexandra had to leave that concert a few minutes after 11 p.m.
2: Yes, yes, yes.
1: And let me, you know, catch up to speed on what you missed.
2: Okay.
1: Because I left at 12:35 p.m.
2: Yes.
1: 12:35 a.m. You didn't miss nothing.
2: Which is like,
1: which
2: it's
1: is painful
2: sad.
1: Because I wanted to go for this concert to catch up.
2: Kilo.
1: And here's the part that got me, and I have nothing but love for the entire Capital Block. They know that already.
2: Yeah.
1: I think this might come down to artist management and the rest of it. When you don't have your headline already, and you have a city that has so many talented people. I mean, I saw some of our Abuja stars attending the concert as concert goers. You will fill it up with opening acts that, you know, raise the roof in the place. There was more of the activity for that being done with the band, like you mentioned, with the hype men and the DJ. And you had a straight on setup, you know, for a rave situation where there were no chair categories to, you know, sort of like spread people out too much. So there was direct feedback if you were on stage. And then up until 12:30, the main act for the night was not seen.
2: Yeah.
1: I think when I was leaving was probably when he was driving in. And I'm like, I don't know how I feel about that. So we may need to do something about that because right now, I didn't get my groove on.
2: I mean, these are the general complaints that we always hear about shows within Nigeria.
1: But it needs to improve. It can't just be the same over and over and over again.
2: It can't be. I think the time would have been well spent. Shout out to DJ. Shout out to the band, though. Shout out to the hype man. They did a really good job of controlling the crowd. But like Shetty said, there's such a huge opportunity to have opening acts and opening performances from people that Abuja loves. Mm-hmm. And that was a missed opportunity.
1: Oh, it was heavily missed, honestly speaking. But anyway, big kudos to Marvel. I think close to almost 1,000 strong before I left.
2: It looked really packed. I saw videos
1: packing
2: and
1: up
2: it
1: before
2: was,
1: I left. So I mean, who knows, maybe most of these people don't have to be at work at 6 a.m in the morning.
2: I was thinking as well,
1: because I was leaving at 12:35 and I'm like, I'm gonna get home after 1 and I have to be on the road in the next few minutes. But anyway, I hope Sir Lucky and his crew had a good time. If you did, be sure to let me know on WhatsApp 0903-314-1014. That's 0903-314-1014. We'll be taking your messages on WhatsApp, and if you want to call in, you can join in on the show. We got a whole lot to dissect on the show today. Faye the Taxi Driver still giving you bombastic side eye, but while we're at it, we've got hits for days. Yemi Alade, Don Jazzy, this one came through on Friday, still one of my faves from them, by the way. It's called Alapike.

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0: And that is Boy Hakim with a song titled Dengue Pose. It's still the Midday Show right here. We are truly. My name is Her Majesty. Hey, what's up? What's going on? How far? What's going on with the afternoon? Trust you've had lunch. Whatever you had for lunch, I would love to know. So please beat me up right now and tell me what you had for lunch. And if you are yet to actually have lunch, you need to tell me what you're planning to have for lunch. Okay? That is what I would love to know right about now. My name is Her Majesty, of course. This is The Beat 97.9 FM. We are down to the most important part of my day. Every Monday, we get to talk about money. If you know me, you know I love money. Call me money spender. Okay, I'm joking. No, I'm not joking. Now, let's talk money. It's time for The Beat Money Monday. We call it BMM. So basically, we are talking cash flow, back to back. And before I go ahead and drop today's question for BMM or today's conversation for BMM, there was a particular post I saw on social media and it made me wonder. So this guy said that at a certain age, I think he said within the age of 26, let me get that. He said within the age of 23 to 27, you should not be living with your parent, because if you're still living with your parent within that same age bracket, you're quite an embarrassment. So I want to know, at what particular age are you supposed to have left your father's house? Because you're supposed to be out there in the world hustling and not look embarrassing to both your family and your friends. Quick question that really need good answer. And then when you are calling to give me the answer to that question, I need you to give me a very, very important business idea that nobody has ever thought about. Now, you are going to be presenting me with a business idea that is not your regular kind of business idea. Do you understand? So you're pitching an idea for me that nobody has ever thought about. And I want it to be, related to businesses that lots of people are still yet to grapple or are still yet to go into. You get what I mean? Did I confuse you? Let me clarify. So you have the opportunity to pitch a business idea to me, and it has to be a business that we do not have a lot of people crowding themselves to get into. It has to be a business that nobody has thought about. Do you get what I mean? Or maybe even if anybody has thought about it, we have just few persons in that business. And please, this business that you're pitching to me, the starting cost for this business should not be more than 300,000. So I'm giving you 300,000 naira, for instance, and you have to pitch a business idea to me. When I open the phone line, we will start getting entrepreneurs in business pitching ideas to me. Let's get back to the music. It's still The Beat 97.9 FM.
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A vintage collaboration there, right there, with Yemi Alade and Don Jazzy. If you ask me, oh, that's what I would definitely say, Alabeke. So that song is very suitable for your wedding vibes. So come through, get a husband, get a wife, and let us use it for you. It's still the Midday Show right here with yours truly. My name is Her Majesty. And yes, yes, yes, I asked the question. For BMM, we want to give you a very pretty task. I'm giving you a pretty task, okay? I need for you to come up with a very good business plan for a business that, you know, lots of people are currently not aware of, or lots of persons are currently not in. And then I'm going to be giving you 300,000 naira to start this business. I want you to tell me what this business is and for you to draw up a plan. Not something lengthy, something small. What business will you go into, basically, if I'm giving you 300,000 naira? And please, let that business not be something in vogue, okay? So 0903-314-1014. 0903-314-1014. That is the number for you to call me on. And of course, you can send an SMS, but don't make it too lengthy. And you can also send a WhatsApp message to that same number, 0903-314-1014. Alongside that question, I also asked, at what age is it quite appropriate for you to leave your father's house as a girl and as a guy? I know it might quite differ for the male gender compared to the female gender, but

Because for the female gender, sometimes you don't just get to move out, because sometimes you hear people say things like, oh, when a woman is with her father or her parents or in her father's house, she's well respected by, you know, outsiders and even her husband people when they're coming to get married to her. So it quite differs. You know, some people get to stay for a longer period of time. I'm talking about the female gender. But for the male gender, it quite differ, because at a certain age, you're supposed to have left your father's house according to what society has painted. So I sincerely need you to help me unravel the mystery. 0903-314-1014. We have a call. Let's see. Okay, please do well to call back as soon as you can. We have a WhatsApp message. This one says, good afternoon, Her Majesty. I'm Nnamdi from Kamo. I am enjoying the midday show. My weekend was fun because my football club is back again. Play me Chanel by Blackbones featuring Asake. I will definitely do that for you. Congratulations to your football club. Keep your calls coming through. I want to test, or rather pique your entrepreneurial mind. I want to know what you'll be putting your money into when you eventually start a business. Don't worry, I will not give you the reason as to why I asked that question. Maybe I would, but for now, give me your information. I need it. Motide coming through. Barry J. Barry J, I beg your pardon, coming.

0: Right, that of course is Barry J with a song titled Motide. Tutu is here. Tutu,
1: hello. What does
0: Motide,
1: I have come.
0: Oh.
1: So Barry J was basically saying that he's here. I'm probably here to stay. So, you know, love it. Okay. Love it, love it. Yes, it is. Yes, it
0: Alrighty.
1: Is.
0: So they are here. I mean, you could tell, right? Let's start with their weekend. Let's begin with, how was your weekend, my loves?
1: My weekend was really calm, you know. Very calm. Very. I did not have a lot of time to just chill by myself. And I know, you know, we talked about it, how important it is to just have some time to just relax. And I did not have that time. But it was really calm. Not plenty of activities. Didn't even go to church.
0: Mm.
1: So, yeah, you know. Okay. How about you, Velmo?
0: How about you?
2: I had a really good weekend.
1: You're not going to get good weekend,
0: okay? So, are you trying to say something that
1: I just believe that my people have a better life. Oh, I said what I said. Oh, that's just what it is.
2: You see the same thing that I say my people too, they do. Especially say married women too, they do.
1: You don't catch me. You catch me.
2: Anyways, I had a good weekend.
1: Yeah.
2: It was chilled for the most part. And then the Premier League resumed. So, I had a lot of time to just watch football. Yeah. Mm. Pretty much the highlight of it.
0: Oh, well, I'm glad to hear that.
2: There's the Marvel side of the weekend.
0: Ooh, it was. I mean, we just got a message from Saloki. Saloki said it was fantastic. He had so much fun.
1: Well, Saloki?
0: Yeah.
1: He had so much fun.
0: Yeah.
1: At where did he have so much fun?
0: He happened to. He was the lucky winner.
1: Well, come on, Saloki was lucky.
0: He was.
1: I love it.
0: Saloki was lucky.
1: Come on now.
0: To win a ticket.
1: Hey, love it so much.
0: You see why you need to give your children the name that you want them to carry?
1: Yes. Except what Monday and Wednesday. They don't do that. Love it.
0: Monday. What did they do to you?
1: That's just a
0: weird thing. Honestly, I was even saying today.
2: But I feel like it's lazy.
1: To give your kids Monday, Abby,
2: yeah.
1: It gives lack of initiative. I'm so sorry.
2: Monday, Sunday, I just feel like
1: Friday.
2: I feel like it's lazy.
1: You can do better.
0: I agree. However, sometimes people give their children names based on the experience that led to their birth.
2: What happened on Monday?
1: So something great happened on Monday.
0: So they want to always remember that Monday was the day that they brought
1: you. You might have just
0: child.
1: Named them 16th October. we're going to be that specific.
0: Wow. So I can't believe you saying this.
2: You were so specific. What happened on that day?
1: I don't like Velmo. Let's move on.
2: Oh, really?
1: Something actually happened. Like, I didn't name anybody Friday. So
0: wait till they go call.
1: But you just move on. Let's talk about Lucky.
2: We'll talk about it.
0: I will definitely talk about it. Maybe off air. All right, guys. So lots of conversations have literally spanned out. My weekend was good. I didn't say that. My weekend was good. I already told Tutu about my weekend.
1: Yes, you did.
0: It was fantastic. I had a me time. I was telling my amazing listener that I had to learn how to just, you know, enjoy my own company. That's not something lots of us we get to
1: valid.
0: But I was lucky enough to enjoy my company because I hate my own company sometimes.
1: What?
0: Yes, I do. I'd rather just stay with other people than just be by myself.
1: What?
0: Honestly, I'm just saying.
2: Are you intentionally keeping the part where you had fried rice and
0: Velmo, can we not
1: Where did you have fried rice?
2: Are you intentionally skipping that part?
1: You had fried rice? I love it.
0: Velmo, can we not do this? I don't like it when you put my business out there.
1: It's there.
0: She doesn't need to know.
1: I need to know.
2: I was just wondering why you were skipping
0: I had to deal with, you know, Big Shetty and Alexandra. I'm not going to deal with you both now.
1: Okay. You know what? We'll come for you later.
2: So did you go to the market yourself?
0: Yeah, I did.
2: How was it?
0: It was fantastic. You know, I was surprised at this. And I did not say, give me Gary again in a paint. I said, give me
1: one mujo. Come on now. It's giving effort. I love it.
0: God.
2: So, how are you? Are you learning some market lingo?
1: You know,
2: like when you go to buy the carrots and fruit, you buy that from a malam most cases. So are you learning some?
0: No, so I'm good. I'm literally covered, honestly.
1: Yeah,
0: because I know how to speak Hausa.
2: Oh, you do?
0: Yeah, I do.
1: Come on now.
0: I was born in Kano State.
2: See me there.
1: We were trying to help the master. Sorry.
0: It's me that we help you. Can you speak Hausa?
1: Well, can you speak Hausa?
0: What's that?
1: Small. We understand that.
0: So say So say, you understand?
2: Yeah.
0: You can even tell from my dialect that my mouth is sharper. Like, you know,
1: I'm just gonna be in the background here.
2: So I say that's like a lot.
0: A lot, yeah, like actually. Okay. So I'm good. So when I just go to their place to buy meat, I even went to buy goat meat on Saturday, and I was like, give me meat. Like, this meat now, 3,000 naira meat I got for you. I said, salmon jar, what's that?
2: I'm gonna say the salmon jar. But okay, so I want to know if this is only me that happens for. Yeah. Like, if you go and say Jimmy meat, and they just the quantity they'll give you is different from when you say now say give me meat.
1: Yes, there's a difference. Definitely. Yes, they feel, you know, there's a familiarity that knowing the language
0: exactly.
1: builds. Wow. So of course they think, oh, this is my guy, we know the same. And they give you a bit more jarayan on there, you know.
0: Because you're their person.
1: You're their person.
0: Shout out to my goat meat seller. You're my MVP.
1: You're my MVP. He caught plenty, Abby.
0: He did.
1: I love it. Shout out to
0: and
1: him.
0: I'm like, this meat is small. I will run away from you.
1: And
0: he's
1: it.
0: Like, I have given you this meat is 3,000 naira worth. Was written. Another thing.
1: Talk to me. Okay. Active. Talk
0: dragon. Entering into other people's business. It's the one of the top. The room, yeah, you know. It. And it back. And honestly, I don't know this guy on social media. His name is. He's a photographer.
2: Yeah, continue.
1: It's really odd.

0: But then what? There's no, but you know, there's more stories. No, that one. Back to Showtime.
1: Was he having an?
0: No,
1: he was alleged.
0: They already have another, but the different development is that they are extra with our
2: tennis. So, all of them is about with Hank's wife, all of those shenanigans. But you're not ready enough for you. Somebody else will truly see reasons to turn for her, right? And come for her.
0: Mm.
2: So, I don't know. I'm a little bit with that guy, and I'm like, yeah, I mean,
1: wait.
0: Being a gospel singer, I do so many things. I said, someone said that the guy wanted to do, he said he didn't speak. I'm like, if one of you see now, it's very cheap.
2: He's saying, the more eyes, I'll be like, what's
0: that? Like, okay. Yeah, so he says, DM that we have seen, that one was, he says to do something together. Mm. He's saying, oh, what do you mean, send me? That's not weird to you.
2: A cute friend.
1: No.
0: That's a married woman. They're cute friends.
1: Oh. The gospel singer is married.
2: He's married.
1: No.
0: It's giving his zone.
2: But wait. Honestly, like this for? Let's relax and chill, because this might be sending a very strong memoir to somebody else who would want to see maybe a woman struggling financially or, you know, physically and emotionally, and they will decide that, you know what, I don't want to put my business, I don't want to involve myself with all of your baggage, right? I'd rather just walk out.
1: But you see, from what you all just said, now, yeah, you supported all the party, did good.
0: He did good, but like there was something else, that was like suspicious.
1: You were being helpful.
2: I think David was just being manipulated.
1: He wasn't being manipulated. No, he saw something that was sus, that was giving suspect. And
0: Majesty, that was sus.
1: Yeah,
0: it was a dude will not send you a DM and say, let me see something.
1: He could have gotten away with it if he said, let me see a picture.
0: Yes.
1: So a picture could have been, maybe,
0: let me see what's happening in the background. Let me see your face. You know.
1: But also, okay, what's the context?
2: Contest.
0: Yeah.
2: He said he actually booked an appointment for her to go make her hair. So when she returned, he was not like, let me see.
0: It's your context.
1: She's going through a lot, right?
0: Yes.
1: What you're trying to do, you are not trying to
0: PR. He says his wife was aware of all these things.
1: Nah. So if his wife was aware, there's a better person to handle that, to keep herself safe, is to send your wife. Say, okay, you know what? My wife will talk to you guys and relate as per women.
0: Mm.
1: And that's how you stay safe. You flee from the appearance
0: you
1: of
0: run.
1: Evil.
0: You think, what if I was joking? You disappear.
1: It looks like evil. So you flee from it.
2: So now,
1: he should know better.
2: Of you are saying
0: I do salute him for what he did. He did come true for her when she was in need of it. But I appreciate him so much.
1: Yeah.
0: But that he will come out and say it was not suspicious is a lie. I'm so sorry.
2: What if there was nothing?
1: That's what I'm saying. It could have been, but then again, you're supposed to flee from what appears to be evil. Like,
0: who's evil?
1: Like, this whole situation would look a type of way from all of us.
0: Yeah.
1: When we look at it from a different POV.
0: If Elmo, a man, is saying that emoji, that let me see a picture, that's like
1: not,
0: this.
1: The fact you said selfie, make hair, there's no need for you to tell her to make her hair.
0: No, he's trying to help. She was
1: Get her a place to stay. That's enough.
0: He got her
1: get
0: place,
1: her place to stay. Get
0: she
1: her
0: was
1: food.
0: Looking very
1: get
0: raggedy.
1: Her food. That's all. That's not your business.
0: He got food for the child.
1: Give her money. Say, take care of yourself. That's enough. Don't tell her what to do. That's
0: I
1: you.
0: For her hair.
1: That's you.
0: You see how that's weird.
1: That's you like trying to say.
0: Saying that if somebody wants to help you, somebody's trying to come through for you, but putting a limitation to what he can do or what
1: Yes, because she's married. And she's a woman.
0: She's married with an abusive partner.
1: Yes, and you're not trying to replace the abusive partner, because you have a wife, you have a family.
0: Yeah.
1: So you're not trying to step into the man's role. You can say, I got you a place, that's fine.
0: Leave
1: get
0: there.
1: Something to eat, that's fine. Did they beat you? Is your eyes swollen? Let me see a selfie. That's okay, but not take and make your hair and let me see
2: what he meant.
1: And let me see a selfie. So take and make is a lie. You say, go and make your hair and let me see a selfie. That's what you do to your babe when you give her money to go and make it.
0: Let me see the hair you made.
1: Majesty,
0: you know this thing. Come on now. What do you mean?
2: Oh, okay.
0: Love
2: okay.
0: is supportive okay. man. Okay. You know what? At least Majesty was biased. She started off by saying that, you know, when you don't step in, another man will step in. That's how you started. So when I heard that, I should have known that your intents are bad.
2: No, it's not true. It's not true. Think about it. Because, you know, I had to now sit down and I remember that there were times where you would come through for people in their relationship, and at the end, everything will now backfire on you.
0: I really mean this when I tell you this. Dude that tries to do that for a babe, I speak for myself and most babes, that try to step in, he's not stepping in to counsel, he's stepping in to do things like her. I say this from experience, Majesty, and if you're listening, feel free to tell me I'm wrong. There's an intent there. It might not have come out. It will in time.
2: So are you saying? Are you saying
0: that your hair doesn't want to make your hair for you? It's not your hair.
1: Are you saying somebody cannot what?
2: Are you saying somebody cannot just help somebody without any intention?
1: There are cases Majesty where you can, but
0: Majesty. Okay,
1: but
0: you know what?
2: Where are the men you people are meeting? Please let me call my big chef.

0: let him come and counter this for me. Honestly, we have men who just do it.
1: They don't want to see the hair.
2: So they can
1: see the hair.
0: Okay, are you particular about the hair? So or see, are we talking about generally?
2: So generally, you can get help from a man or a woman. Anybody can help you, but you see statements like "Let me see the hair."
1: With that emoji,
2: that's you expecting something. That's you expect a certain. You expect to be treated a certain way after all you.
1: And
2: done,
1: I promise you, your helper doesn't really. Belmo, I don't know if I'm speaking for myself, but your helper doesn't really go that far for you.
2: Yeah.
1: And I mean this even as a woman, right? Anybody that wanted to help me in my time of need did not go that far. It was, you know what, you need to do this. Let me help you. There's no. Oh, yeah, let me see it now. Huh?
2: No. except she was beaten.
1: It was the hair.
0: Anywho, let us quickly talk about something very important. So it's BMM and we have just a few minutes. Belmo is already checking his time. He's like, Anywho, so on BMM, which is the Big Money Monday, I asked the question because one thing that I really hope that we will do differently in Nigeria is try new business ideas.
2: Okay.
0: Business ideas that are quite, you know, totally away from the ordinary that we usually get to see. Mm-hmm. I would love to see entrepreneurs putting in creative minds into starting up things that, you know, would bring money, obviously, right?
2: Mm-hmm.
0: So my question is, and I'm going to ask the both of you because we do have an answer here on WhatsApp already. My question is, if I give you 300,000 naira and you get to draw a business plan for me or pick a business, because we don't have time for the plan, you pick a business that is out of the ordinary, what business will you be going for? That's one. Number two question, which is like a B part of that question, is at what age should a man leave his father's house and start living on his own and start making money?
1: That man, are you specifying a man or man?
0: Yeah, no, let's start with the business part first.
1: Okay.
0: Because I want to pick your brains.
1: Talking about so much AI, YouTube automation. I think people are just hearing about it now.
0: You create a faceless.
1: I can just get a YouTube, pay for AI, and then do the graphics and all of that. I'm really hearing there's a lot of money in it now, and it just blows on me. We're just hearing about it now.
0: Yeah.
1: So you create a faceless YouTube account, and the ones that I'm seeing, but I've not seen anybody personally, but on social media, like the next rave. I don't know if you heard about it. Mm. So I do think all you need is to get a good laptop that could create this thing for you, create YouTube and all of that. Voicing could be done by you, could be done by anybody.
0: Mm.
1: And, you know, get a good laptop and then pay for AI apps. So make sure you remember that.
0: Amazing. Well, I like that. How about you, Velma?
2: So should it be under 300K?
0: Yes.
2: I don't spoil it.
0: That's why I wanted it to be under 300,000.
2: I don't spoil. I'm just taking. I'll see what I can do with that in the food business. I know people must get hungry every day.
1: That's
0: so
1: true.
0: What exactly are you doing? Remember, I said something totally out of the ordinary.
2: Tutu's AI faceless page is not out of the ordinary.
0: So it's not something lots of people are.
1: Hey,
0: but
1: now, you bring your own idea now. But it's not common though.
0: It's not quite common. There are lots of persons.
1: But do you know anybody that does it?
2: Yes, I do. I see them a lot on my timeline.
1: No, you don't know anybody personally.
2: Yes,
1: send
2: I can
1: them
2: start
1: to
2: a Facebook channel.
1: I don't like this demo.
0: Another one.
1: Yeah. Okay.
2: I don't want to put my ideas out there so nobody steals it. I'm giving you a hint. I said I'll go into the food business. On a small scale, you know, that's what I'll do. People get hungry every day.
0: Hmm.
2: That's standard. So something can be done about it.
0: Well, somebody decided to share his own. Since that's it. Said
1: come on.
0: With 300,000 naira, I will establish a small black soldier fly bioconversion enterprise that collects organic food waste as little or no cost, I beg your pardon, and converts it into protein-rich feed for poultry and fish farmers while selling the residual grass as organic fertilizer. Instead of buying expensive raw materials, my business turns waste into three sellable products. This is this is wisdom. What is your name?
1: I'm going to have to read up
0: on the name
1: that.
0: But honestly, I can buy into what he said. Recently, I visited a poultry farm in Imo State, and I've never seen it before. Literally, it's called Maggots.
2: Okay.
0: Yeah, it's huge. It's called

0: called maggot rearing or something. Yeah, so yeah, they yeah. literally would rear maggots. Uh-huh. And then when they are, what's it called? When they are, I don't know, mature or whatever,
1: yeah.
0: they can now feed them to the fowls. Yes. And then some of the what's it called, the remaining, they can now even use it as fertilizer.
1: Yeah.
2: They do that. They do
0: fantastic
2: that.
0: Idea. Honestly.
2: How did you feel when you saw that amount of maggots?
0: Smelly, but I was focused on the eggs that they were going to give me on that day. So I didn't really mind, you know. And I was hoping they would give me a live chicken. Abraham from Abraham Richmond, thank you so much. You didn't drop where you texted from.
2: Abraham, I'll see what I can do about it.
0: You know?
2: I promise you, you don't have to send a selfie when I decide to help you.
0: Don't worry.
1: Wow.
0: This is a wonderful idea. Thank you so much.
1: Thank you.
0: I would really love for us to explore that more maybe next week, Monday. But this is where I say my bye-bye. Thank you so much, guys.
1: Bye-bye. Okay.
0: Lie you, bye-bye. I'm leaving.
1: Don't send any selfie, okay?
0: I will try my best not to. Joe Boy Wizard featuring King Marty, Lost It Crazy. Bye-bye. I just wanna go, come on.

0: His name is Mavo, and Abuja got all of him over the weekend at the Capital Block Party. It is your drive time show on the heartbeat of Abuja.
1: Hello.
0: We are the Beat 97.9 FM, and we are welcoming you to a brand new week of your drive time show. We're here to get you to wherever you are going to.
1: Yes, we are. Hope you enjoyed the weekend. What was happening?
0: Oh, man, my weekend was a cool weekend, pretty much a chilled one. I'm so excited. Football finally returns, especially football in England that we all love, especially the guys. Now, guys love football for a lot of reasons. Some want to watch and some want to stick. But whatever your case is,
1: yes,
0: hope you are having fun, because Arsenal won their game, their first game of the season. Manchester United, they lost. Now, let me tell you something.
1: Mid-season,
0: I know you don't follow football,
1: but
0: you definitely get this. So, last season, in the middle of last season, a new manager came on board.
1: Yeah.
0: And they went far. They ended number three on the table. And they were like, oh, you know what? If this new manager had started the season, last season would have
1: they would have won better than that.
0: And the new manager is starting his first leg. He lost 2-0.
1: You know, I don't follow football, but I remember this particular day, everybody was sad. They were just angry. Everybody was angry. I knew something definitely happened.
0: Oh, my days. Anyways, how did the football team you were supporting, how did they fare over the weekend? Did you make out time to be at Marvel's concert? And hope you had fun. Tutu, how about you? How was your weekend?
1: My weekend was super calm, like really, really calm. And I liked it.
0: Oh, yeah?
1: I think it's very important to have those days where you do nothing. So I had one of those days.
0: Oh, my days. Well, I think I know why. And, you know, you've been stressed all through last week. Tutu was pretty stressed. But you did a good job holding it up. And I can see all the rest that you had, because you are glowing right here and right now. Meanwhile, wherever you're listening from, just so you know, we want to get you to your next location and destination. We've got an instant prize for our lucky caller number 3. All you need to do is to call in and tell us the number, or we tell you the number that you are. If you're lucky caller number 3, you have an instant prize. You know our numbers. In case you don't, here they come.
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0: Over the weekend, this guy sold out the stadium
1: in
0: Canada. Big up, Ashake. We'll talk about all of that and some more. And hey, call in and claim our instant prize right now on your Drive Time Show. Forgiveness is playing.

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1: and
0: FM.
1: And we're super excited because today, the 24th of August, is a superstar's birthday. And now, everybody's special, let's not even lie. But this particular day is for a very special woman. And her name is no other than Funke Akindele.
0: Talking about Funke Akindele. I mean, I think she is Nigeria's highest grossing.
1: Talk about it.
0: She has made the most money in the box office for any Nigerian.
1: Yes, she
0: I'm
1: has.
0: Talking making sales in movies for like billions of naira.
1: Yes,
0: that's
1: she has.
0: That's where she is right now. And nobody comes close to her at this point in time. And guess what? She's already set to release a movie in December, and it's already a headline.
1: See, live before Funke Akindele anytime. She and you know I like her from production to her production is always tea. The quality is always tea, and then she always brings the best people. What do you mean we're going to be seeing Shode acting in movies? We saw Files that were seeing Shode. It feels like they're passing the baton a little bit.
0: Well, I would like to agree with that, and I'm not surprised that Shode is getting a bit of the spotlight in terms of acting, because I mean he started off as a content and an actor on Instagram and then dropped everything and decided to chase music, which he has always wanted to do.
1: Yeah.
0: So in that regards, I am not entirely surprised. By the way, we're still waiting for you. If you are our lucky caller number three, we have an instant prize for you. The number is 0903-314-1014. All you need to do is call in and we'll tell you the number that you are. If you're lucky caller number three, you are getting yourself an instant prize. We have a caller. Talk to us. Hello. Hello.
2: Hello.
0: I can hear you. Good evening.
2: Yes.
0: What's your name?
2: Sochima.
0: Sochima. How you doing now?
2: I'm fine, sir. I'm fine.
0: All right, Sochima, your caller number one. Sochima, Nigabu caller number two or caller number three. Oluwa lo mo. All right, thank you.
1: I don't know what they were trying to do. But please, I don't know what that was, but please still call us, text us.
0: His name is like only God knows.
1: Yes.
0: So I'm like Oluwa lo mo.
1: Oh, so it's your creativity. Come on now.
0: I did that in two ways.
1: Come on now. Love it.
0: Sochima or Chima, your caller number one. If you end up being our caller number three, then you will be getting the instant prize. By the way, I've been a fan of Funke Akindele.
1: Always.
0: And how about you? Are you a fan of hers?
1: I've been a fan of her since Jennifer.
0: Can you do a Funke Akindele accent?
1: Let's try. Okay. Give me something to say.
0: All right, let's. Hi. Good evening.
3: Can you hear me?
0: We can hear you loud and clear. What's your name and where are you calling us from? We can hear you.
3: My name is Darius.

0: calling from Kabuta.
1: Say your name again.
0: Darista.
1: Hi, Dari.
0: Hi, Chuchu.
2: Hi.
1: All right, so your caller number two, okay. Are you a fan of Jennifer?
0: Yes, I'm a big fan.
1: Might you be able to do a Jennifer accent? Today is her birthday. Just wish her a happy birthday.
2: Come on now, come on.
0: What should I do now?
1: Just say something like Jennifer would, and today is her birthday. You know, wish her a happy birthday in her own way.
0: Okay. So I should do it on
1: there
0: right now.
1: Yeah, go ahead.
0: Okay, so I wish her every beautiful things in this world. Wishing her long life and prosperity.
1: You're still speaking
0: more,
1: English.
0: More money.
2: Jennifer doesn't say it like that.
1: Say it the way Jennifer would say it.
2: Jennifer intonation, come on now.
0: Sorry, I can't hear you well. Like, the network is bad.
1: Okay, if you can hear me, I say it the way a Jennifer would say it. That's what we're saying.
0: Okay, alright. Okay, let me do it.
1: Okay, I know you got this. Let's go.
0: Okay, let me do it. So I wish her all the best in life. more money in her bank account.
2: Come on now.
0: She shall not die.
1: Amen to that. Oh, Darista, thank you so much.
0: You are caller number two.
1: Try and be our caller number three and claim that prize, okay? Thank you so much.
0: You're welcome. Bye. Love you guys.
1: Love you right back. Your Drive Time Show on B97.9 FM. Tutu, I want to give you...
2: Talk to me.
1: I want us to try and do this Irish... This Jennifer accent.
2: Okay.
1: So, we're going to play just one time. Okay. Now, let's try our possible
2: text. Let's do it.
1: Gone to your head. Listen. Gone to your head. Did you catch that?
2: I tried.
1: One more time because I care about you that much. One more time just because I care about you that
2: Talk
1: much.
2: To me.
1: Are you ready?
2: I am.
1: Okay, let's go.
3: The boy is serious, yo. He know his mama tao.
1: Okay, can you try that?
2: This boy is serious, yo. It's not a small matter. I'm not my hand. See you loop.
1: I would not be able to pull that
2: you
1: off.
2: You can try. Do tiny.
1: Okay.
2: Tiny. Come on.
1: We've got a caller. Hello.
4: Hi. Good evening.
1: Good evening. What's your name and where are you calling us from?
4: I'm Faith and I'm calling from Abuja.
1: All right, Faith.
2: Hi, Faith.
1: Guess what number you are.
2: Come on, gnome.
4: Number three?
1: Yes! All right, Faith, we've got an instant prize for you. And to claim that prize, you need to send us a message on WhatsApp, okay? This same number that you called, just send us hi on WhatsApp and say, this is Faith, and you get your instant prize. Meanwhile, before you go, can you do the Jennifer accent?
2: Come on, Faith, yes, you can.
4: Okay, I'll try.
1: All right, wish her a happy birthday.
4: Hello?
1: We can hear you, go ahead. Try the accent.
4: Oh my goodness. Okay, let me try to remember one of her lines in the movie.
1: Okay.
2: Come on, Faye. Come on.
1: Are you there?
4: Oh my God, I'm so nervous. Yeah. I really would love
1: it. It's okay, Faith. Thank you so much for trying, okay? Send us that message on WhatsApp and claim your instant prize. And do have yourself a good evening, okay?
2: Bye, Faith.
4: Thank you. Happy birthday. Thank you.
1: All right. Happy birthday to her. It's your Drive Time Show on the Beat 97.9 FM. For people who were at Capital Block Party, they cannot get enough of this guy.
2: It was Marvel and he did good. So this is Escaladizi, Marvel's Latin, and of course, Charlie Poppy. Keep us locked and loud.

It's Fields and Benson with Finesse, a classic anytime, any day from 2023. Time flies indeed. World News is right at the top of the hour. Victor Velma and Tutu Smith, we've got you covered right here on your Drive Time Show. 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
1: 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I am Nathan Williams. First, the headlines. Vice President Shettima calls for a holistic approach to tackling crisis. Police rescue 75 passengers abducted by gunmen in Kaduna State. On the foreign scene, Trump's government predicts U.S. trade war will be devastating for Canada. And in sports, Rangers overcome Plateau United to win pre-season invitational tournament. And now the news in full. Vice President Kashim Shettima has called for a holistic approach in tackling humanitarian crisis and ensuring durable solutions. The Vice President, who made the appeal at the United Towns Agency, UTAR, for North-South Cooperation International Humanitarian Award and lecture and the unveiling of UTAR's Social Center in Abuja, represented by Ms. Zubeida Umaru, Director General of the National Emergency Management Agency, NEMA, stressed the need for collaborative efforts to protect vulnerable communities from harm. According to him, a village that is abandoned to terror becomes a corridor of displacement, while a model community surrendered to hunger becomes a market to traffickers. He also said that communities that are kept away from others often discover that the fire they dismissed at a distance could find its way to their own door. In his remarks, Dr. Bernard Doro, Minister of Humanitarian Affairs and Poverty Reduction, commended UTAR for its initiative to commemorate World Humanitarian Day, celebrated globally on August 19. In a keynote address, Zamfara Governor Daud Lawa, represented by Alhaji Mukhtar Luga, his chief of staff, said humanitarian actions should be centered more on protecting lives and upholding human dignity. The event, with the theme Strengthening Global Solidarity and Empowering Local Communities, attracted government, traditional institutions, civil society, and private sector leaders. The Nigerian police force says it rescued 102 kidnapped victims and arrested 78 high-profile criminal suspects during operations across the country between 17th and 20th August 2026. Our crime correspondent reports that the Force Public Relations Officer, CSP Anita Inedo, who stated this during the force's weekly operational briefing at the force headquarters in Abuja, also noted that 75 kidnapped men, women and children were rescued after armed kidnappers abducted them from commercial bosses in Birnin-Gwari, local government area of Kaduna State. The victims, identified as Fulani travelers, were reportedly intercepted on August 19, 2026 at about 5:30 p.m. by gunmen armed with AK-47 rifles and other sophisticated weapons at Folwaya village near Birnin-Gwari. According to the force PRO, the attackers reportedly forced the passengers into the forest, where they concealed them inside a cave located in a mountainous area. All 75 victims were successfully rescued unharmed.
2: The force also successfully rescued 102 kidnapped victims, recovered 26 wounded firearms, 268 rounds of solid life ammunition, 21 vehicles, and neutralized 13 armed suspects during various gun drills across the country. On the 18th of August 2026, armed criminals invaded a residential in the local government area, shooting the occupant of the residence, one Omar Rambi, in the abdomen. One suspect, Stephen Joe Jr., the gang leader of the syndicate, was arrested. The victim was later rescued on board, and the operational vehicle was also recovered. The victim has since been reunited with her family.
1: Commending the operation, the Commissioner of Police Kaduna State Command, CP Rabi Muhammad, praised the NURTW Birnin-Gwari branch for its timely and vital intelligence, describing public cooperation as crucial to tackling kidnapping and other violent crimes. Concerned citizens and families in Borno have called on federal government to bring their children home, as today marks exactly 100 days since dozens of children and civilians were abducted across Borno, as families say the pain, fear and uncertainty have become unbearable. Among those still missing are 42 pupils and students abducted on May 15, 2026 from Musa Primary and Junior Secondary School in Askira Oba, and 36 students taken on June 29 from Government Day Secondary School in Lhasa while writing their NECO examinations. During a media briefing at the National Assembly Complex, the Secretary, Hawul Askira Oba Elders Forum, Mala Gadzama, on behalf of the group, also demanded the rescue of 38 persons reportedly abducted along Boratai Road to Maiduguri and all others taken along the Chibok routes and other vulnerable roads in the state. They stressed that these are not just statistics, but sons, daughters, brothers, sisters, husbands, and wives.
0: The protection of lives and property is not a favor to the citizens. It is a fundamental responsibility of every government. Our people should not have to beg for protection of their children or their peoples. Our children should not have to sit for examinations, wonder whether they will return home safely. Our families should not have to spend months, days, 100 days waiting for their children where they remain in captivity. If it could be done in Oyo State, it can be done in Borno State. We have seen what is possible when government and security agencies treat the rescue of children as an urgent national priority.
1: Also speaking at the press conference, the lawmaker representing Hawal Askira Oba Federal Constituency, Maidala Balami, sympathized with the affected families and urged the government to do everything within its power to secure the safe return of the abducted school children and other victims.
3: Among those people that you are seeing here, you can see a father where his wife and five-month daughter were abducted. 127 days they have been in captivity. I am not talking about a hearsay, I'm talking about a direct family. As a representative of Askira Oba and Federal Constituency, it has been a sleepless night. So devastating that most times I lost appetite and I hardly find even my peace. This is the level of devastation. I want to tell you, this calling that we have come to call was just one of it. Apart from my motion on the 2nd of June, when these incidents happened, you recall that when these incidents happened, we are on recess. And we returned the day we returned from our recess, we quickly take up this matter as a matter of public importance and emergency. At my level, as a representative of the people, we have gone so far to push government and ask that government must take action.
1: You are still listening to the World News on the Beat 97.9 FM Abuja. Still to come, we are foreign, sports and entertainment. Do stay with us. On the foreign scene, the Trump administration on Sunday warned that Canada would be foolish to think it could win a trade war with the United States, predicting a devastating impact on its northern neighbor. Negotiations between Washington and Ottawa broke down late Friday, putting into force new 50% U.S. tariffs, impacting about $20 billion worth of Canadian goods, or 5.5% of Canadian exports to the United States. Canada, in retaliation, said it would match U.S. tariffs with new levies, notably targeting the United States steel and dairy industries, to take effect on September 8. U.S. Transportation Secretary Sean Duffy said Canada would come out worse from tussling with President Donald Trump in a trade war. The United States currently accounts for roughly 70% of Canadian exports. In sports news, Rangers recorded a 1-0 victory over Plateau United in the final of the Nigerian Premier Football League NPFL pre-season invitational tournament at the new Jos Stadium. Justice Akure scored the winning goal with a header in the 28th minute. Akure rose unchallenged inside the box to power home a header after a dangerous corner was delivered into the area. Rangers maintained their lead for the remainder of the game despite effort by Plateau United to get back into the game. Mighty Jets secured third position after a hard-fought 1-0 victory over Katsina United. Tochukwu Ibedu netted the winning goal 8 minutes before the break. Still in sport, Zedok Yohana made his Premier League debut for Brighton as the Seagulls secured a convincing 4-0 victory over Aston Villa at the Anex Stadium on Sunday. Yohana, who started the game on the bench, replaced Matt Wafah 12 minutes from time. It was the young star's second competitive appearance for the Seagulls. The winger also featured as a substitute in Brighton's UEFA Europa Conference League playoffs tie against Tromsø last Thursday. In entertainment, veteran Hollywood actor Taiwo Hassan, popularly known as Ogogo, has died. The actor's daughter, Kira Taiwo, announced his death on Sunday evening during a live session on her Instagram page. The development comes days after Kira disclosed that her father was battling stage 4 cancer. Taiwo Hassan was a prominent figure in the Nigerian film industry, particularly known for his roles in Yoruba language movies and his contributions to the growth of Nollywood. Before his death, efforts were reportedly made to secure medical treatment for the actor. Among those said to have offered financial assistance was the All Progressive Congress APC governorship candidate in Ogun State, Adeola Olamilekan, popularly known as And that's the world news on the Beat 97.9 FM Abuja. Thank you for listening. 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I am Nathan Williams. Have a pleasant day.
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0: around here. We're doing big,
1: always
0: big. 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
1: And Tutu. Come on, Victor. No small things over here.
0: Yes, man. So whatever the traffic situation is where you are, worry less. We've got you covered. It's your drive time show. And Faith, who was our caller number 3, taps in on WhatsApp, sent us a message, and she has claimed our instant prize. She says, yay! Thank you so much, Big FM. I really appreciate you.
1: We appreciate you, Faith. Come on. We love you. We love you.
0: Right back. The number on WhatsApp is 0903-314-1014. That's how you can connect with us on the show. And if there's anything we're discussing that you find interesting, you can also chip in on WhatsApp or leave us a voice note. Again, the number is 0903-314-1014. It's your drive time show on the Beat 97.9 FM. Tutu, you remember that story last week when an aide to the governor of Edo State came out to say Davido is not welcomed to perform in that state.
1: Yes.
0: And I remember saying the last time something like this happened to an aspiring presidential candidate, there was an assassination attempt.
1: Yes,
0: there
1: was.
0: And I would expect the governor to put out a statement concerning it.
1: Now, we kept talking. I remember we talked about how it could not have been the governor that would send him that kind of work.
0: Yeah.
1: But now he has come out and then he's saying that he was doing this as a son of the house, and he's apologizing to Davido, apologizing to the public, and of course the governor, that he did not mean what he said.
2: I didn't do that video as an appointee of the government. And I didn't do that video by the instruction of the governor of Edo State or by the permission of the governor of Edo State. I did that video in my personal capacity as a son of the governor.
1: As a son.
2: By the Edo statement that the governor children should be ashamed.
0: So, you know, I like it, the fact that he is taking his words
1: back. I like it. That he's chewing his words back.
0: And I don't know if I'll be mean to say,
1: come on,
0: maybe he should be transferred.
1: You know, I am seeing lots of governor's aides doing a lot this time. I don't know why. It's like they're just using social media to chase clout or something.
0: I mean,
1: I feel like that might have been a stretch, but they are saying a lot this time. I don't know why.
0: He went too far, because what he put out was a threat, threatening a fellow Nigerian.
1: He told him if he comes into a door, there will be issues. He told him point blank, simple.
0: I don't think he should still be working with the governor, like directly. They could send him to another ministry.
1: And this is the main reason why. Because you are the governor's aide, you are speaking for the governor.
0: Yep.
1: So whenever we hear you speak, we're automatically thinking, Sir, Monday Okpebolo is saying this. So it's tricky.
0: And I believe that's why he had to say, he spoke in his own capacity.
1: It's me, oh.
0: It's me, it's not the governor. Nobody sent me. I am sorry. And this apology came right after the Minister of Information in Edo State issued a statement saying, Davido is welcomed. And I remember hinting at it. I said, no way this is going to go unattended. No way, somebody's going to say something, and I think they are doing a good job managing it, but we have heard you, and you said what you said.
1: So now we're saying, you know what, maybe there should be repercussion for this. Will you call it busybody? I don't know what we'll call it, but there should be something about it.
0: I don't want him to lose his job, though, but I mean, maybe a transfer.
1: Maybe.
0: Yeah, a transfer.
1: Maybe. You know, he did say, you know, I'm so sorry, and of course, Davido can't perform in Edo State. It's his late mother's state. I'm like, oh, you just remember this now. Did you forget before?
0: Birth state, like that's where his late mother was given birth to. They went that far, did some research. Let's see, how is Davido connected? Anyways, Davido is not connected to this guy, but we love his music right here. And Tutu is a big fan.
1: I'm a big fan. It's Rama, and this is T. Enjoy.

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0: 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Victor Velmo and Tutu Smith. We just want to help you navigate and make your evening a lot more better. It's 5:34 on the clock. And yes, someone who I think has earned the right about telling me what to do in terms of cutting people up, because this guy has cut off his nose. Yeah, I'm talking about Zeke.
1: I did not know you were going to do that.
0: He's giving some good advice right now, and I am curious to see if I'm going to take it or not.
1: Because if the ultimate cutter is giving advice, you
0: But wait, in all seriousness, yeah. Listen if this guy is making some sense. All
1: right, so he is advising people who are beginning to earn money for themselves that they should distance themselves from family members. Ouch. Now he's saying that you have to distance yourself from people who are lazy, people who are entitled, people who are financially dependent on you. Now of course we're wondering, is that the entire point of family? But he's saying, you know what, successful friends, if you keep giving money, you will not be successful. And immediately he's bringing to my head this concept of black tax.
0: Yeah. Tell me about black tax.
1: So the moment you start earning money, somehow, family takes it. And sometimes it's not from a bad place. It's just from a, we have needs, you have the means.
0: You are the light of the world in this family.
1: You.
0: So you're shining and everybody starts to look up to you to do things. I really get that culture thing. I think that goes beyond just you making it. I think it's a cultural thing that's embedded in our lifestyle.
1: But
0: and
1: it's
0: how
1: a
0: we
1: bit harsh though. Cut off family.
0: You know what I would say? I'll say slow things down with family. Because honestly, I've seen this from people who are actually doing good. I recently saw a post from Sarikin Daria also tilting towards this line.
1: Yeah, talk to me.
0: Yeah, he also tilted towards this part, like cut them off, you know. You know, it's one thing to be making money on the low, like everybody knows that you are making money or you are in money and they don't see your Instagram, they don't see this, they don't see that. That's one thing. It's also another thing to make money in today's world, especially if you're a content creator.
1: Yeah.
0: So everybody's seeing your photo, everybody's seeing your video.
1: Your lifestyle is literally the content.
0: Everybody's
1: seeing
0: and doing everything because that's what you do. That your life is literally the content, like you rightly said. Yeah. So they expect you to have all the time, or they can estimate and assume what you have in your possession. So I guess that's why he's taking that hash.
1: And you know another thing that he said? He says successful people still have businesses to fund. They have investments to make. And of course, they have to secure their future. But my question is, where do you tread the line? Because I like this advice, and I think it's very solid advice.
0: Okay.
1: I do genuinely believe that you have to tread the line. As much as you want to save, which you should, you have to tread, because there cannot be real dire moments in the house now. Somebody's dying, somebody needs this. And then you say, you know what, I can't come through, I'm saving for the future. I'm an ultimate cutter now. I'm cutting you off. So where do you draw that line?
0: I think there has to be a line.
1: Yeah.
0: There is a line, and it's discretional for you to figure out that line. So I heard about crazy story, that's why I'm laughing. So these siblings, they lost their dad and they decided to plan the burial, and they agreed on the money to spend for the burial. Each brother is going to bring 1 million naira. The sisters are to contribute 500,000 naira. And then they wanted to sell a piece of land
1: for the burial.
0: For the burial, that's going to be like around 2 million naira. So, and the guy who is like the breadwinner in the family offered to buy the land.
1: Very sharp.
0: So a big quarrel ensued. Like,
1: but why you wanted to sell though?
0: But if you have the money, why did you pay for the burial?
1: Never that. And you know what? Another thing we want to talk about is why are burials so expensive? Go to see the Lord, and you're going with cash. What are you going with?
0: Oh my days! Black tax is something we need to talk about.
1: Yes,
0: let us know if you're cutting anybody off on WhatsApp 0909 0903 314 1014.

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1: Not before people when average 18 years. 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
1: And Tutu was good.
0: So over the weekend,
1: yes.
0: certain Instagram account faked a message that claimed to be from Big Tony, turning down Wizkid, who snuck into his DM asking for a remix for this song, Slick, right? You wouldn't believe that.
1: I cannot believe it. What do you mean?
0: So, I mean, let me pull up what this fake message read. It said, I've DM'd you before and you snubbed me. Now you're DMing me for a remix of Slick. This is not 2020. You are not popping like Davido or Burna Boy anymore. So, nope. You did not mention Wizkid here.
1: No.
0: But the fact that you mentioned Davido,
1: we know who you're talking about.
0: Wizkid, but apparently this was a fake message. Victoni did not actually put that out. But you think if Victoni reached out, if Wizkid reached out to Victoni, he would turn down the remix.
1: No, you don't turn down Wizkid. I'm sorry. I'm not even sorry to say you do not turn down Wiz. It's Wiz. But this person is trying to put Victoria in problem.
0: I think so. I agree with that.
1: Man, a lot of weird things are happening on social media. Let me tell you one that I don't even understand what people are doing. Firstly, Venmo, how do you use your chat, and what is the most insane thing you've ever texted your chat? I'll tell you mine, how to make NPC.
0: that's people, crazy.
1: People are doing wild things. So I want to know what's the weirdest thing.
0: I just use my ChatGPT for work, mostly for work.
1: I use
0: it as a tool, you know, when I'm stuck, like don't have ideas or something, just banter, you know, just bounce up
1: great
0: ideas.
1: Love it. That's for normal people, because it turns out people on social media and far in the world, especially in Nebraska, are using their chats for very weird things.
0: Tell me about this.
1: Particular man used his ChatGPT to plan a bank robbery. And he has been sentenced to 10 years imprisonment.
0: Oh my goodness.
1: It's wild what people are doing with social media. What do you mean?
0: Wait, you know, planning a bank robbery with ChatGPT is crazy. And you know, the way the AI works, it's going to lead you on.
1: Like, you know, AI, it's always going to be telling you, how do we do this? How do you do this?
0: So if I were you, it's going to be like, if I were you, I would not be there by 2:30. Instead, I'll get a good buddy of mine who has shown me that he can drive a car really fast to be there with me by 1:30. 1:30, most cops are on break. They are having lunch break, so they would not respond on time.
1: Ha,
0: I mean, AI can actually lead you.
1: That's not the weirdest story I've heard. Also, last week, I remember we talked about it with Majesty, about a guy who planned to rape and murder his girlfriend. And then the AI intercepted the entire message and, of course, sent a message to FBI, and they came down to meet him. So it begs the question, what are people doing with their AI, with their AI, basically? It also begs the question, where's the limitation? Like, when did we start saying no?
0: But you know what, Tutu? I don't think this is the first time something like this is happening.
1: No, it's
0: you
1: not.
0: Know, even when Google was at the peak, because I hear Google is starting to lose some of their...
1: It's AI automated now. I don't know what's happening.
0: Their clients. And most people rather just chat with the AI, because I think it provides answer. But in the past, we've seen people search for things like... A more recent case was this guy, David. The David in the United States who killed his... who is standing trial
1: He's
0: for...
1: He's still standing trial.
0: For, you know, in connections with the death of the 13-year-old girl that he is rumored or alleged to have a relationship with. You know, in his case, you see, they checked his browse history and they saw all sorts of things he browsed for, how to do this, how to do that, dismember a buddy, what to do when you don't want it to smell. So this is not the first time people are using the internet for things
1: I
0: like
1: raise
0: this.
1: You a bigger question, dude.
0: Okay.
1: When does it move to infringement of privacy?
0: Because
1: if you can literally just check what I'm browsing, I'm googling, and send it to the when do we get to this is my privacy, you should not be able to infringe on this.
0: Well, I think these apps, they have a policy that you have to agree to
1: from the get-go.
0: Yeah, that you agree to. Like in the case of this guy who wanted to kill his girlfriend, that was well detailed and how he planned to do it.
1: The park gym. Yeah. It was so detailed.
0: Yeah, so the ChatGPT broke the privacy.
1: Yeah, they did.
0: And then alerted the FBI, and they swung into action. Now that's something that's supposed to do. And also I hear in the West, Facebook used to have something like that
1: for kids, especially for kids, young minors interaction.
0: Yeah, and also for people who want to post suicide posts. Like when you schedule a suicide post,
1: the system
0: picks it up, you know, and quickly they send help. Because most of the people who do that, they schedule the post and they say,
1: By the time you're reading this, I must have met the Lord. You didn't even meet the Lord.
0: Yeah.
1: Mashe.
0: Yeah. So systems. I think there should be limits, but yeah. You know, there are certain things that the system should be that should trigger the system. You know, once they see things like robbery, things like
1: murder, assault, harassment.
0: Yes, I agree with the fact that the system should override your privacy.
1: Yeah.
0: And then send alerts to relative authorities.
1: And I'm just going to conclude by saying this: Google has to make a goosey like me. What are we doing? Learn a skill for crying. I'm not even joking.
0: Are you sure that's what you Google?
1: Yeah, not like Google.
0: No,
1: that's what I asked. Like, I used ChatGPT on YouTube. I hadn't cooked soup in a while. So I just said, how do you make it? And then he brought it. That's what normal people are doing.
0: Interesting.
1: Okay.
0: I find that hard to believe.
1: You're people with doubty people.
0: But hey, if you're using your AI tool, please use it and be productive for work. Don't try to use it to kill someone.
1: Please. I can't believe what we're saying. Eh?
0: Like, it's crazy.
1: It's very... But please, just Google normal things, okay?
0: Yeah.
1: Do the normal safety. Yep. It's still the Big 97.9 encouraging you to chop some egg. This is Adekunle Gold, and this is Coco Money.
0: Drive time.

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1: With Big Big. 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
0: It scales with unbelievable audio. 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And we came across this conversation, and it is unbelievable.
1: Yeah.
0: And actually, reading and hearing about what this lady went through, what I really fool my eyes. But you'll be surprised at the first thing my co-host said.
1: No, when hey, Victor, don't I put spoke my about it out there.
0: So I Ew. Said it's this girl that was born without a fingerprint, and Tutu goes, wow, that means she can commit crime without being noticed.
1: Firstly, I did not exactly say that.
0: How can that be the first thing that comes to your mind in a conversation like that?
1: No, but Bumble, if you've watched like Law and Order, when someone doesn't have fingerprints, you cannot catch her. And then she can commit a lot of, you know, crime and stuff.
0: But guys, that's not the girl's problem. While she was 17, that was when she found out that she had this condition.
1: Yeah.
0: I'm going to pull out the name of this condition. It's a bit of a mouthful. Yeah. Meanwhile, let's see. It's called adematopophia. Adematoglyphia.
1: Okay.
0: Yes, that's the name of the condition.
1: I like how Bemo did that and I did not try and do it. But yeah, it is an actual condition where you struggle to, your fingerprints basically, struggle to use your fingers for fingerprints basically.
0: Yeah, for biometrics.
1: For biometrics basically. And this girl is talking about the struggle that she has had with this condition, from her WAEC registration to NYSC to JAMB. She talked about how she went to the JAMB center with her dad.
0: Yeah.
1: And that she had to watch about 200 people do their biometric before her.
0: Oh my
1: And
0: days.
1: She at that point, I'm sensing she did not know what was happening. So you're probably wondering, what's wrong, man? Is it my village people? Is my hand not working? And later on, she discovered that she actually has that condition. And it's just really, really sad.
0: It was so bad for her that at some point, she had to scratch her hand with stones. Like, scratch it so hard and tried. And that was when her fingerprints even worked. And going to NYC camp made matters worse. And at some point in her life, she has had to use her foot, like her toes.
1: Literally.
0: For fingerprints.
1: So the condition is characterized by the absence or near absence of the ridges that form fingerprints. Velma is looking.
0: You know, I'm still I'm still dealing with how mind blowing
1: it is
0: that you don't even share this with anybody.
1: You do not.
0: Like, the number of people we have in the whole world, nobody has the same fingerprint as yours. I'm still, you know, thinking about that now, hearing that somebody does not have it.
1: Fingerprints.
0: Wow.
1: But she begs a big question, and I really want to know. She talks about if this people know about this particular problem. If people know about it, why is there not, you know, provision for people who suffer from this? And there's a bigger question to that, because this is probably rare. This is probably rare, but then we do have people who have a lot of abnormalities.
0: Uh-huh.
1: And the question is, are there enough provisions for them? And I promise you, they're not.
0: Oh, well, I mean, to the young lady, I'm so sorry. The world is still trying to make rooms for people who are physically disabled.
1: Physically.
0: Yeah, so, I mean, the world is still trying to make room for them. And I don't think her problem is anywhere close to that.
1: Yeah.
0: So, or her condition is anywhere close to that.
1: But it is something,
0: It is something to think about. And I can imagine the way, the shock and the manner, some of the bank staff or the staff at the NYC camp.
1: They would have been so mean. They would have been so mean.
0: Or how they would have treated her.
1: Yeah.
0: And imagine going to a bank and they're like, oh, sorry, we have to take a thumbprint.
1: And you start crying.
0: I'm sorry, my thumbprint doesn't work.
1: So this is the woman. Velma, let's do it. You speak like the woman. So you speak like the girl. Hello, so we have to take your fingerprint, your thumbprint for...
0: I'm sorry. Is there another alternative?
1: There's none. You go to your house.
0: So, you know, at the bank, the thumbprint machine is actually at the top of the counter. So imagine how uncomfortable she's going to feel and how kind.
1: And how you have to start explaining that condition to
0: people. That's what I'm going to. Yeah. Like, how kind the bank staff has to be to say, oh, you can use your toes. Okay, you know what's going to happen? I'll have you come round inside and I'll bring the extension card. I'll drop it on the floor
1: now,
0: so that
1: Velma,
0: it can
1: imagine
0: get to
1: this.
0: Where.
1: Imagine someone like me, I get to that bank and I see somebody pressing their leg.
0: So that is why you are hearing this at this point in time, okay? So in case you go to the bank or somewhere where people are trying to take their biometrics and you see something like this,
1: somebody using their toe,
0: kindly
1: just mind your business.
0: Kindly understand understand what's going on. And I don't think this will stop her from voting, because the process of stamping your tub is not exactly electronical right now. Maybe the verification, and there are a lot of ways that you can be verified that you are the owner of that identity. So hey, my dear, if you are in that condition, it shouldn't stop you from taking part in the coming election. It's your Drive Time Show on the Beat 97.9 FM. We've got more bangers on the way. Here's Kovlase, Peruzzi, and Uche. This one is called Ifoma. Enjoy it.

smart. Some idiot boy there. You should go ahead and pop some corn and grab a stool. 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All the numbers are final, no t-shirts, no vinyl. Y'all about to make me richy like Lionel, for real. 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
8: Not the word up. Do it. 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

Yeah, that. Killers in the jungle. Killers in the jungle. Killers in the jungle. Yo, listen, yeah, that. Killers in the jungle. Killers in the jungle. Killers in the jungle.

0: Yeah, that.
1: Kid is in the jungle. Kid is in the jungle. Kid is in the jungle. Yo, listen, yeah, that. Kid is in the jungle. Kid is in the jungle. Kid is in the jungle.

0: do?
1: Something when I shikini money and it dey do me wella.
0: Hey, Jeanette, make you remember say I wolf dey run belle.
1: Which one make I come buy?
0: Na Devon King's oil. Na correct oil, fortified with vitamin A.
1: Na correct choice for me and my family.
0: Yes, na. You fit buy the one where your money reach and enjoy 60 meals.
1: True talk, oh. Thank you, my friend. I appreciate you.

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1: I am people.
0: Song.
1: People is me. I am first in line.
0: Oh well, you know, the song reminds me of Beautiful Things by Benson Boone. Oh, is that Benson Boone?
1: Beautiful
0: Things. Yes. Yeah, that's Benson Boone. Then Ordinary by Alex Warren, yes, as well. And you know, not a lot of times songs that are this subtle and soft
1: and
0: make it a hit song. But when they do, they slap. But trust me, I'm one of those people that are somewhere on the bench thinking like, this song might just be good, but at the same time, too slow. And for people like me, something has been done for us already. And this song is barely 2 weeks old, and there is already a sped up version.
1: Come on now. Come
0: on. Oh my days.
1: Come on now.
0: Okay.
1: So I have two things to say. Firstly, okay, this song is for people that are not in relationship. This version is for people, because the first one were for the lover girls and the lover men.
0: Okay.
1: So this one is for the single people out there. So hold this one tight, okay? That's one. Two, I do want to say to everybody that says, well, I play this song too much, you are evil.
0: Oh,
1: because
0: my
1: you, Bill, you remember Beautiful Things by Alex?
0: I played Beautiful Things for almost a year.
1: So what do you mean Heaven's Baby is too much?
0: I played it back to back, and I don't think we've gotten there yet with Irish Star. But hey, we're getting somewhere right now with this Lagos-based photographer. His
1: name David Martins.
0: David Martins,
1: yeah,
0: went viral because his wife is now accusing or alleging him of domestic violence. And when the story came, we also got reports of neighbors coming out to confirm the story.
1: Other women.
0: Ex-girlfriends also confirming the story. At least from the wife's POV, said some of the ex came to her and told her that, hey, this man is a violent person.
1: Yeah.
0: He beats me up while we were dating. But for the first time, David Michael is speaking up.
1: Now, he is saying that it was really hard, but he puts out a very long screenshot. But let me tell you about the summary of it.
0: Uh-huh.
1: He said that it's very painful for him to say that he has been the one that has been abused in that relationship. One, he's also alleging that she has been, you know, cheating on him in the relationship. And there has been screenshot that has been circulating the internet. And it's including some of our church people. And I wonder, what's happening?
0: So that brother,
1: yeah,
0: because you mentioned church people, that's why I'm calling him brother.
1: Brother in Christ.
0: Or brother.
1: Brother.
0: That's the right way. So that brother did not try. Now, here is what happened, okay? David Michael's wife was having issues with her husband, and she moved out of the house.
1: Basically,
0: David Michael had hit her, and this guy helped her secure a place to stay, an Airbnb. Oh, very good of you.
1: Very nice.
0: But in the process, he asks her for a selfie too. So I think we should read that categorically, the part that led to this message and why the internet.
1: I do want to say that he has been a good man. Velma is just being me. Let me tell you the screenshot.
0: Okay.
1: Now, he sent her money, and then she says thank you, and he says he's just seeing her messages. Gina replies, I don't want your wife to be like, why is she sending a selfie? Hina replies, she won't even see my chats.
0: Okay.
1: Send me a selfie.
0: Uh-huh.
1: I want to see you. And then after that, I want to see you. He puts this emoji, this monkey
0: shy,
1: emoji,
0: monkey
1: this shy,
0: shy
1: emoji.
0: Shy emoji. So the fact that your wife would not even see it,
1: that was very suspicious.
0: That's a sign that you're doing something bad.
1: As especially because when he put out his own statement, he said his wife has known everything that has been happening.
0: So
1: but this part, your wife did not know.
0: Why would your wife not know this part? And this goes out to anybody in a relationship, whether boyfriend or girlfriend or married. So the moment you feel like you don't want
1: your partner
0: to see that
1: cheating.
0: Thing, to know that thing, then you are doing something wrong.
1: I have a question about that, but let's stay
0: cheating.
1: On this topic.
0: Yeah.
1: Like, this is a very tough topic. You won't drag everybody to table. But then he did put out a statement and said he was only trying to help her and all of that. We did see so many times where he contributed the money for the child.
0: Good.
1: Beautiful, lovely man. Kashama Dukwe, go to heaven. Yeah. But why are you asking for a selfie?
0: So that's to tell you that he has intent. There was something at the back of his mind. He wanted appreciation when all of this was done.
1: It could have been just a handful selfie, though.
0: No!
1: He paid for the hair.
0: Okay.
1: This is like only a man that pay for your hair can see your hair.
0: see the problem?
1: Yeah.
0: Why are you paying for her hair?
1: He's being considerate. She was in a very stressful situation.
0: So you've gotten her a place to stay. That's fine. A better way to pay for her hair is if your wife is in the know, tell her, hi, my wife is going to come and see you today. There's this salon she loves to go to. You guys
1: let
0: can go there.
1: Let her take you there.
0: Let her take you there. Yeah. That's you avoiding the problem. What's that statement that he put out? How he was trying to defend himself.
1: He said he was trying to defend himself, basically, and that he would wanted her to do something nice for herself.
0: Santa. So you're helping her, not trying to be the man in her life.
1: I'm just gonna stop Velma, because Velma is stopping all the men who want to be nice men. Okay, what you have to do.
0: You
1: please.
0: Can be nice, okay?
1: Do what you have
0: you
1: to do.
0: You can be nice, but don't ask for a selfie. The moment you're asking for a
1: Velma,
0: selfie,
1: just to see what I paid for.
0: No.
1: My last question is this: you said that anything you don't want your partner to see.
0: Yeah.
1: Now, this is a very random question. It's not even related to this, but I saw it on social media, and I think this is the perfect time to ask it.
0: Okay.
1: They said if you're married, is flirting grounds for divorce?
0: From club dance they start.
1: I just want to tell. We can't come back. It's the end.
0: Now here's the thing.
1: Yeah.
0: What you're seeing.
1: Yeah.
0: It's just the first time you're seeing it.
1: Mm-hmm.
0: So you don't know how many times it's been happening, and you don't know what happened after the flirting. You don't know. You have no idea. So like I said, it could be a reason to start questioning this person's character. And once your character
1: It's shaking, everything
0: you do starts to, you know.
1: Do you believe when he said she was being physical with him and that he couldn't come out as a man and talked about how he was being abused?
0: That's a true thing.
1: We don't know this one, but in general.
0: Yeah, it's a true thing.
1: Yeah.
0: I know someone personally who went through that, and when he tells me this, I'm gonna be like, bro, be serious right now. It's a guy, I'm not gonna lie to you.
1: You guys are the problem.
0: This brother tells me this thing in confidence. I said, no, be serious. He said, guy, I go lie for you.
1: Me, I know you wanted to laugh.
0: Be serious. And he goes on to say,
1: wow.
0: At some point, I say, no say my wife, they beat me. Say, attack me. Do you understand? Because,
1: I'm so sorry.
0: It doesn't quantify all that
1: it's going through.
0: Yeah, beat is not making me, I cannot process
1: when
0: it.
1: When is not beat FM?
0: Come on, I didn't see that coming. I didn't see that coming. But
1: yeah, men
0: you get me. You get me. She says my wife hits me. My wife beats me. I can't process it because it feels like you're the weaker vessel, but that's not the case. You are being mature. So say attack me. Ew. Attack me. I'll understand. I can deal with that. I was attacked. So I can process that, you know. Uh-huh. But it happens to men. And
1: yeah,
0: I promise you, not a lot of men speak up.
1: No,
0: and even when they speak up, people find it very, very hard and difficult to believe them.
1: But what we do know now is that it's the case, he's dragging her for defamation of character.
0: Uh-huh.
1: So now it is in court.
0: Oh, yeah.
1: So we're just going to see how that turns out.
0: Uh-huh.
1: And just keep you posted, of course, because things are happening in this place.
0: Crazy things are really happening in this place. By the way, lots of things happened over the weekend in one of the biggest leagues we love, the Premier League. Arsenal won their game against Coventry 3-0. Hull City trashed Manchester United in their first game this season with their new manager, who's starting the season with them. He started halfway last season. Now, like a character, started the season getting 2-0. Ipswich won their game. Let's see what other big game. Spurs! Oh my God, Brentford trashed them 3-0. Manchester City managed to escape and got a 2-1 win over Bournemouth. And Newcastle Liverpool, that was a game to watch. It ended a draw. Our sports crew will bring you up to speed with everything that's been happening around the world of sports. More songs and conversations are on the way. Remember, our number is
1: 0903-314-1014. Let's go back to great music. This is Para by CK and Fino Fino.

0: If you got any closer to the action, you might get hit by a ball. 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The scores that count. The victories we cheer for. And the losses that make us cry.
1: Brazil are being humiliated, humbled, and taken apart.
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Today is Monday, August 24, 2026, and my name is Kelechi Omudiwe. I'm your sports master. All right, so we get started today from the home front, and that's because there are issues with Nigeria's the 20 women's national football team, the Falconers, who are getting set for next week's start of the FIFA Under 20 Women's World Cup slated for Poland. Now, what seems to be the problem? Well, I'll tell you what the problem is right now. It's to do with visas. Now, we understand that about 15 members of the Nigerian delegation have been granted visas, but there are quite a number of players and officials who still are grappling with visa difficulties. Well, the latest I've heard in the last 30 minutes is that it appears that more visas have been granted, and in fact it also does appear that a delegation has or is already on its way to Poland. Well, we'll really confirm more of that. The situation is kind of fluid now. It's almost 4 or 5 months since the Falconets, about 3 or 4 months since the Falconets qualified for the World Cup. Well, what seems to be the problem is it a late start to the process, or is the fault from the Polish embassy? Well, we will find out. The NFF, one body that does not want to have any problem at the moment is the Nigeria Football Federation. Like, they are swamped in problems. In fact, there has been very strong rumors. Please don't quote me, that's why I call them rumors, because I heard it on the grapevine, but from very strong ones, that several members of the executive committee of the Nigeria Football Federation have already resigned, but not one has been made public yet. We are on that case and on that issue, and if we do get any person that we can confirm that, okay, this is the one who's resigned, that's the one who's resigned, well, that is what we're hearing. And that the normalization committee, which we understand again is being set up by the National Sports Commission to manage the NFF in the interim, could be announced before this week is out, maybe even as early as tomorrow or next. That's Tuesday. I understand tomorrow is a public holiday, on Wednesday. So it's incredible, you know, the situation is so fluid. So those ladies, these under 20 girls, innocent in the whole situation, for some reason, you know, the delegation is struggling to get these visas. So, like I said, yeah, I don't want to blame the NFL, because it could also be a problem from the Polish embassy. We will let you know exactly which one it is. I mean, if America do guy, Poland come do guy too, it will shock me. Okay, so let's let you know that we will stay with women's sports, and let you know that Nigeria's senior women's basketball national team, the Tigress, are intensifying preparations for their next couple of warm-up matches before next month's FIBA Women's Basketball World Cup in Germany. Now, those last two tune-up games are with Mali later this week, and of course Puerto Rico after that. We'll definitely be telling you more about those games. But they did play one yesterday, and it wasn't a good one at all, because the Tigres were smashed black and blue by Belgium. 90-55 was the final score in Tenerife in their final game of a three-nation invitational tournament that also involved the host nation, Spain, who of course had earlier absolutely smashed the Tigers. So it's
maybe they played too many games. They were in the US in June, stroke July, and then they went to China that finished just last week, and now in Tenerife, and then they have to play Mali and Puerto Rico. Well, the Tigres, they always make us proud, of course. Continuing with basketball, we can let you know that Port Harcourt, the River State capital, has been selected as host for the final phase of this year's Nigeria Premier Basketball League. Now, it is for the fourth consecutive year. That's after a fixture adjustment by the League Management Committee of the Nigeria Basketball Federation, NBBF. Now, the competition was initially slated to run from August the 22nd, which was 2 days ago, to the 29th, which is this weekend, this coming Saturday. But the playoffs, which is the phase three and the final one, will now run from August 29th, the day it should initially have ended, to September 6th, and will take place at the basketball stadium in Port Harcourt, River State. A communique issued on August 21 by the NBBF Vice President and League Chairman Babatunde Ogunade, alongside his Secretary General Amina Amanchi, said the Federation commended the qualifying teams for their professionalism and performance so far. Participating teams are expected to arrive in Port Harcourt on August 29 for pre-tournament technical meetings with competitive matches beginning on August 30, that's a day later, and running through to September 5. And a day later, those teams will depart. Now, the qualifiers for these include four from the Savannah Conference, including Aso Skyhawks, 313 Warriors, Boko City Chiefs, and Kano Pillars, while Rivers Hoopers, Macktown Flyers, Hoops and Reed, as well as Lagos Raptors will emerge from the Atlantic Conference. Just to talk about Rivers Hoopers a little bit, they'll represent Nigeria in the Basketball Africa League and have signed one of the biggest players in the BAL, Omar Abada, who's won this thing before with the Tunisian side, Club African. So Omar Abada will turn out for River Supers this year at the BAL. Okay, so let's take it outside of the shores of Nigeria. There are games going on, but before we talk about the games going on, let's tell you about the ones that will come up tonight. At 8 o'clock tonight, Chelsea begin their new Premier League campaign, the 2026-2027 league season, with a tie against Fulham at Craven Cottage. It's a London derby, and of course, we'll wrap up match day one across the EPL. So let's take a check on the lineups for that game. Let's see if we have those lineups. And yes, we do have the lineups for that game. Confirmed lineups, that's what we're giving you. So we first take the Fulham lineup. Ben Leno, of course, is in goal. It's a 4-2-3-1 formation for Fulham. Timothy Castagne, Calvin Bassey, Cuenca, and of course, Anthony Robinson. They are the four at the back. The two in front of that defensive lineup, King and Sanderberg, and Oscar Bob, the young man who left Manchester City and joined Fulham, will play alongside Palacios and our own Iwobi. Just behind the front man Garcia. And for Chelsea, they've got Robert Sanchez. Well, this man, I didn't know he would last this long at Chelsea. This is fourth season now. Robert Sanchez will be in goal for Chelsea. It's a 3-4-3 formation. And Levi Colwill, Maxence Lacroix, and of course, the Ghanaian-born guy, Achempong, they are the three in defense. This is a completely new defense for Chelsea. I've never seen this arrangement. Now, Jarrell Hato, Romeo Lavia, their captain James, and of course Malo Gusto will play in front of them. Now this is beginning to look ultra defensive. The three up front: Morgan Rogers, Joao Pedro, and of course Cole Palmer. Now that is a very dangerous looking lineup for Chelsea. So 8 is kickoff time from Craven Cottage, and let's look at the games that are going on at the moment. And we can tell you that in the Serie A, it's 10 minutes to go, and visitors Lazio lead 1-0 away at Bologna. And the man who has scored the only goal is David Fratesi.
the 26-year-old Italian international. He struck in the 59th minute. So they've got 10 minutes Bologna plus added time to save their evening and their opening game. In the Saudi Premier League, Al-Qaeda lead 2-0 away to Neom. Tijani Reinders and Matteo Retegui, these are superstars from Europe that fill this Saudi League. They've scored the goals there and they lead 2-0 away at Neom. It's just about 16 minutes left on the clock. The other game that just kicked off, Al-Ittihad, they're at home against Al-Hazm. And it's goalless, just 40 minutes of action seen. Back to the Serie A, there's one game that is still to come later this evening. And it's the big one, Roma against Fiorentina from the Stadio Olimpico. And it's just, they've got into the final minute of the first half in Pamplona, where it is Osasuna 0 and Levante 0 in the La Liga. Okay, just to let you know that UEFA President Alexander Seferin says he has absolutely no intention at the moment to run for the position held currently by FIFA President Gianni Infantino at next year's FIFA Congress in March 2027. However, he says he expects Infantino to resign or for someone strong to run against him and oust him from the position after, of course, those controversial plans which he scrapped. We'll tell you more about all that tomorrow morning. For right now, we are done and dusted on Sports Extra for this Monday. Of course, tomorrow, Ida Malou. So, enjoy your public holiday. But we, of course, don't have any public holiday because I'll be right here tomorrow morning, 7:45. To give you all the results of these games I've told you about tonight. And of course, tomorrow, we will get to know the first identities of the UEFA Champions League group phase for those who are coming through the playoffs. Tomorrow night is second leg ties in the playoff round of the UEFA Champions League. If you win on aggregate tomorrow night, you have qualified for the group stage of the Champions League. So, this is where we knock it off, as I used to say. But of course, Tutu and Velmo still with you, so don't touch that dial. My name hasn't changed. Kelechi Onwuduwe, your sports master. Enjoy the rest of Monday night. Bye bye.

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1: If you got any closer to the action, you might get hit by a ball. 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
0: Something wey na shikini money and e dey do me wella.
1: Hey, Jeanette, make you remember say I wolf dey run belle o.
0: Which one make I come buy?
1: Na Devon King's oil o. Na correct oil, fortified with vitamin A.
0: Na correct choice for me and my family.
1: Yes, na. You fit buy the one where your money reach and enjoy tasty meals.
0: True talk, oh. Thank you, my friend. 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
1: Na so, my correct friend. Devon King's, taste when they bring people together. You fit find out for any store around you.
2: My Niger people, I get correct update for you. 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

0: 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This is Victor Velmo.
1: And teaches me what's happening, what's happening.
0: And we'll be riding with you all the way from 4 o'clock. And thank you so much for being a part of the show and for letting us make your evening. The show kicked off from 4 o'clock and we are approaching the final lap of the show.
1: Yes, we
0: what
1: are.
0: A weekend without a Big Brother Naija Tutu. You know, I mean, this normally, like with previous seasons, this would be a conversation, like a big conversation.
1: Very big conversation.
0: Every Monday and Sunday evening is like, oh my God, I didn't
1: this happened, this happened, this happened.
0: Evicted. But you know, I don't think this season is given as much as we have seen in the past. But hey, let's talk about this one, okay? Cassie has been evicted from Big Brother Naija and Abby is named the most influential housemate. I gotta be real with you.
1: Yeah.
0: I don't know who these guys are. But then again, I know this Cassie's face, okay? I know Cassie's face. I've seen his face a couple of times.
1: Yeah.
0: I'll not say I've not, you know, tried to watch the show, but, you know, it was not just aligning. So, yeah, he's been evicted. He secured the lowest number of votes, 5.27, and he has been shown the door. So, he is out of the house.
1: I think what this housemates are failing to realize is the team of the season is show yourself. And how many of them are showing their
0: They are not.
1: The argument people are making on social media is that so many other things are happening. But I bet you there was not a time that other things were not happening outside of the house and that the show wasn't still trending. So, if the team is show yourself, are they really showing themselves?
0: I think they are doing the opposite of the team.
1: They're playing the same.
0: No, they are doing the opposite. No, show yourself. That's what they are doing.
1: Oh yeah,
0: that
1: personality I didn't see. But no, I'm really surprised that Abby is the most influential player, because I remember watching when the season started and she got into the house and there was so many speculation about her. She's loud and she's a married woman, so it brought up the entire conversation of how a married woman should behave.
0: Abby's husband is white.
1: So I'm surprised people didn't like her. So
0: and at first she said her husband was not in support.
1: Yes.
0: And then
1: All of a sudden, he had
0: a change of heart. Yeah. He said, you know what, baby girl?
1: You do you. I support ya.
0: But tell me, has she been a good housemate? Like,
1: she has definitely been giving us some energy. Like, her energy never dwindled. So I would say that's why she won most influential person in the house. Well, there are not many people that will win it, because they're not really influencing anything. But I do have to give it to Abby. I like her really good.
0: Let's just hope the show gets to peak up before the end of the season. The biggest highlight so far is the fact that, you know, one got that guy who was trying to kiss Sheba. I mean, someone said if that was in the UK, Ingo done did okay.
1: Oh yeah, no, he doesn't know what's up. He doesn't really know what's happening.
0: And you know, we got to talk about this very sad story.
1: Yeah,
0: it's a very sad story. It just happened just a few days after the family confirmed that the actor, real name Taiwo Hassan, popularly known as Ogogo, was battling with a stage 4 cancer, and it was reported that he passed away on Sunday, and he has been buried according to Islamic rites after funeral prayers were said, and he is now being laid to rest. And you know, tributes have been pouring in from different quarters, and different people have been sending in their tributes.
1: Yeah.
0: What he meant to them, the kind of figure he represented, and he was quite a big figure
1: in
0: Nollywood
1: and also
0: in the Yoruba film industry as well. So among those present at his funeral were veteran actors Yinka Kadri, Jide Koshoko, Mr. Latin Dele Odule, and amongst others. And this is us just sending warm hugs and prayers and with good wishes to his family and to anybody who's going through such a difficult time losing a loved one, someone special to you. We send our deepest condolences to you, and just so you know, you are not alone. You've got people around you.
1: Yes, you
0: and
1: do.
0: You have the beat. We'll try as much as we can.
1: Always.
0: We'll keep you warm, keep you entertained, and just put a little smile on your face. If we are able to do that, we are happy about it.
1: So. One thing I saw from the clips that were making rounds on social media is how much, you know, people were really crying. And it's not for sure. It's obviously, and I don't want to even say that it's because of the tears, but I saw so many other big actors, Jide Kosoko, so many people crying. And I think I know they lost him to cancer, but you know, I do want to say that when I saw people turn out, I felt like he had been a good person.
0: Yes.
1: People wouldn't turn out for you like that if you had not been a good person.
0: No.
1: It's just really sad to see, and sending so much love, light, and of course every good thing and every great thing to the family. All right, let's dash back to the music because we are keeping it light over here. It is Burna Boy and this is Big 7.
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0: 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It's 8:30 on the clock. We are in the final lap of the show.
1: Hello.
0: Pretty soon, we are wrapping it up. And hey, we are thanking you for being a part of the show all evening. My name is Victor Velma.
1: And my name is Tito. And of course, we wouldn't have been able to do it without you. So, thank you for being here.
0: Yes, so get yourself ready for tomorrow. But hey, we're not leaving just yet.
1: Just yet.
0: Wanday Cole, I don't think Wanday Cole has made the news in more recent time than he has in the last week. You know, he's been talking.
1: He's been talking, and you forget that he dropped an album this year. I've heard less about the album than more about what he has been saying. What's up, Wanday? What's up?
0: Well, I think for next time, Wanday Cole was supposed to do all of these Before the album.
1: Like we have seen artists do this. Yeah, they make a lot of noise before they drop an album.
0: So people now know that, oh, you just dropped an album. Come on now. Listen to it. But anyway, so the singer Wanday Cole has argued the narrative that his former record label boss, Don Jazzy, made him successful, that is not quite correct. Now, according to Wanday Cole attributed his success to God, arguing that he partnered with Don Jazzy to achieve success. Now, he was speaking in an interview with Channels TV, and Wanday Cole insisted that his success cannot be credited to Don Jazzy alone. Here's how he put it. He said, God is the reason for my success. I give all the credits to him because he was the one who brought him, who brought me out and made me successful. Now, here's another interesting part of what Wanday Cole said, and I am going to quote him. He says, some people say it's Don Jazzy that brought me out, but I feel like it was just two talented people working together to achieve success. So it's not by one man. It's God, he said.
1: Now, this is the question that I'm asking. Was that necessary?
0: I think when someone gets big, when they get big, they tend to forget the magnitude
1: of the people that brought them up.
0: The magnitude of the people that brought them up and the value of what that help was. Now, remember Wanday Cole, the band and Don Jazzy spotted Wanday Cole in campus after he performed. That was way back in 2006. Yeah. And then they brought him on board. He got nurtured under them. And in 2013, he released his eponymous Uno's album. And that album, that Wanday Cole album, that's the biggest album.
1: Let's not even lie.
0: His biggest album ever.
1: No,
0: and,
1: let's not even
0: you know,
1: lie.
0: He's now trying to downplay what that collaboration was, saying that, you know, it's not really Don Jazzy.
1: It's not really Don Jazzy.
0: It's God. I get the God factor.
1: Nah, I don't get the God factor.
0: No,
1: it's so unnecessary.
0: No,
1: we did not think it was you before.
0: I'm not going to try to dispute that.
1: What I mean is that I know that it is God. Yeah, but you don't need to come and say, oh, it's not God. It's not Don Jazzy. It was God. Unnecessary.
0: See, Don Jazzy, God is the ultimate. We're not disputing
1: Hallelujah.
0: His role in all of these. But you see, the human factor there, Don Jazzy played a very big role. And
1: yeah, he's
0: saying two talented guys, how did he put that again? Let me see if I can find it together. Just two talented people working together to achieve success.
1: Yeah.
0: At that point, Don Jazzy not be your mate. Don Jazzy is
1: even like this let's talk even like this now. Jazzy is still not his mate.
0: But they are pairs now.
1: Oh yeah, now sure.
0: They're maybe not pairs, they are colleagues.
1: They
0: are now colleagues because they're now in the same league, sort of.
1: Yeah.
0: But at that point where Don Jazzy played that role, Don Jazzy was your
1: instrumental
0: boss.
1: Instrumental to how you became who you are.
0: He directed that album.
1: He
0: directed
1: literally spotted you now.
0: Yeah, so, I mean, putting it that
1: it's
0: way.
1: It's like Asake and Olamide.
0: That's
1: a good comparison.
0: Thank you.
1: Asake and Olamide.
0: Asake will now open his mouth and said,
1: It's not Olamide.
0: He was just a talented guy.
1: And another talented person.
0: Who has connection and God.
1: You don't ever say that. And I love Wanday Cole. You know this thing they say, nobody beat us. No, nobody do like Wanday Cole. I still believe that vocally, though, I've not seen anybody who drag with Wanday Cole.
0: Yeah.
1: Vocally.
0: But I think there's a reason why he has not been saying much in the previous years. This could be why.
1: Yeah.
0: He's not doing good himself.
1: There's a mystery that being quiet would do for you. You don't look like this very mysterious person.
0: Uh-huh.
1: And you're ruining it when you come out and say anything that you don't have to say.
0: Yeah.
1: Honestly.
0: Like this right now.
1: You know what? I like it. I like the energy now. It's giving I'm grown now. I can talk anything.
0: No, Wanday. You can do better.
1: It's not the Beat 97.9 FM. Keep keep us locked and loud. We will round up soon. But speaking of One Deco and this energy he has, this right here is Energy, Tiwa Savage, One Deco, and Mavo.

0: video was heavy, busting moves like nobody's watching, only to go viral as the guy who got into a dance battle with himself and lost. You could head for the exit, or you could...
1: One castle lights, please.
2: Oh, yeah, lighten up.
0: Castle Light. 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
1: Hi. I'm feeling good. The energy today was great. I love it.
0: I do too as well.
1: You know what's up?
0: Tutu, we're trying something out tomorrow.
1: Yes, we
0: it's
1: are.
0: It's called, let me see. We're playing a new game tomorrow. Yeah. It's going to be called Higher or Lower.
1: I like to call it the highs or the lows.
0: Highs or lows.
1: Yeah.
0: Okay, so we're going to be trying something out on the show, and you have a chance of winning yourself some fantastic points. So
1: because we're nice like that.
0: Let's give it a shot. All
1: right, let's do it.
0: Higher or lower, pick a number between 1 and 10. Have you picked your number?
1: I have picked my number.
0: Are you sure about that?
1: Three tries, Bobo. Three. Three only.
0: Three tries.
1: After
0: only.
1: That, I've
0: so
1: lost
0: picked
1: it.
0: Your number.
1: Yes, I have.
0: Lock in?
1: I have.
0: All
1: let's
0: right.
1: go.
0: I call number 8. Higher or lower?
1: Lower.
0: I call number 4. Higher or lower?
1: Lower.
0: Ah!
1: You have one more try. If you don't get it.
0: I call number 3.
1: Lower. My number is number 2. Come on, Avelmo. Come
0: days.
1: On.
0: Oh, my days. Oh, my days. So, yeah. So, tomorrow we're going to try this out. And in case I don't get it, the phone lines will be open. And
1: you get to help Belmo, okay?
0: And if you help me get it correctly, you stand a chance of getting yourself an instant prize. Thank you so much to Faith and everybody who listened to the show today. We're back tomorrow from 4 o'clock on your Drive Time Show. Shetty and Alexandra Odea waking you up tomorrow morning from 6 o'clock. After that, you've got Her Majesty on your Mickey show. Enjoy your evening. I'm out of here. Or rather, we are out of here.
1: My name is Victor Belmo. And my name is Tutu. And we'll see you tomorrow.
0: Bye-bye.

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0: 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Busting moves like nobody's watching. Only to go viral as the guy who got into a dance battle with himself and lost. You could head for the exit. Or you could...
1: One Castle Light, please.
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0: prosthetics. I'm prophetic.
1: Excuse me, ladies and gentlemen, I don't mean to disturb, but this is a robbery. Yes, you heard.

than a Disney one. I lost my heart, I just wondered if you could give me one. I hit you back, you know lately I've had some busy ones. I've been getting this money just on my Lizzie ones. And now we're acting like children, it's so pathetic. I was trying to reach out for ages, I need my credit. There's a couple lines in our script, I think we should edit. Why you got all the time, just read my message.